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1: Memphis Soul Stew. We sell so much of this, people wonder what we put in it. 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
1: What's up?
0: Okay, I gotta go somewhere, so can we make this quick?
1: Yeah.

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1: Yes! Yeah.
0: Okay, cool. Thank you. Security's gonna let you out. Bye.

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Hey, what's going on? Oh, I don't know. Thought about coming down to the Florida Keys for a few days. You know, we could hang out, have a few beers. 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

the farm is kind of laid back. 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
2: Lillycum dancing icon and former MP Anne Widdecombe has died at the age of 78. She served as Conservative MP for over two decades, but she was perhaps best known in recent years for her appearance on Strictly. Andy Burnham's almost certain to become the next Prime Minister, securing the backing of 322 Labour MPs. Phil Towers has more.
3: Well, nominations for Keir Starmer's replacement opened yesterday, and while Andy Burnham's one vote short of securing the position, the outgoing leader doesn't normally nominate a candidate, so there's virtually no hope for any challenger. Al Carnes, who's seen as the only potential alternative, has thrown his support behind the Makerfield MP. Mr. Burnham says he's deeply grateful to those who've backed him and that he'll bring a new approach to politics.
2: A consultation's underway to make vapes less appealing to children. Among the proposals include selling them in plain packaging or making them only white, black or grey. And some England fans say it's one rule for one and one for another after Jarrell Concert was handed a two-match ban over his red card against Mexico. From Radio News Hub, I'm Frankie Hersine.
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0: It was the day of the shoot for our new video.
1: What was that?
2: I don't know.
0: As musicians, we were intensely interested in the artistic process of putting pictures to our songs. For us, film was a genre that we felt enhanced our vision.
1: How many girls in this video then, man?
3: Enough girls, though.
1: Is it? What, nice ones?
3: Yeah, it should be, innit? The models,
1: yeah, it wants
3: man.
1: To be, man. You know what I mean? We should start getting girls in the video. We've got all audition them
4: all in their bikinis and...
1: Yeah. We've got audition them all over.
3: Yeah.
0: The simple pleasures in life.
4: What a day, John. What a day.
1: The weather's mash, man. Every time, every video, man, it rains.
3: It's always raining in London, man.
1: John, do you know where you'll go?
3: No, I ain't got a clue. You're supposed to be reading the map.
5: Did you ever know when we're supposed to go work one day? We ended up being in a pop group.
0: Terry was our map reading king.
1: Tol. What?
6: Where are we?
5: Where are we, Tol?
6: London somewhere.
1: It's upside down, man. You know what I mean? Jesus, lost it, man. What's the matter with you?
0: Sometimes a path is chosen for you.
6: Oi, oi, John, we still don't look right, you know.
3: It's definitely don't look like a studio to me, you know.
7: Oh, you got it quick.
6: Nice coat, mate. What's that? Dolce & Gabbana?
7: We're at 17, mate. We come and use the studio.
5: Fair enough.
6: Oh, you lot. This is definitely the right place, you know. Definitely.

0: How you do?
1: Oh, I could sleep forever.
0: This is shit, man. I'm tired.
2: Yeah, let's go, man.
0: Who said they were tired then?
2: Well, mate.
0: Right, we should leave the sleeping till later on.

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1: Harbour Words, brought to you by some local ministers. I'm Reverend Gaynor from Holy Trinity in Caister-on-Sea, and I'm also a spiritual care worker at St. Elizabeth Hospice. Today, Friday the 10th of July, I'm thinking about rainbows. Everyone loves rainbows. Well, I've never met anyone who didn't. They're bright and colourful and obviously appear through the rain. Maybe for these reasons, they've become symbols of hope. The rainbow will be known for its adoption by the LGBTQ plus community, but it's been used for centuries as a symbol of peace and hope for better times. Back in the 15th century, a preacher called Thomas Munzer adopted the rainbow to connect his preaching with the need for social change for the poorest in society. And of course, during the COVID pandemic, the rainbow was used to signify support for the NHS and key workers, but also as a symbol of hope for better times. And the rainbow is used by other charities, such as the Rainbow Trust Children's Charity, which provides help for families with a child who has a life-limiting illness. Have a think about the colours of the rainbow and see what they might mean to you. Yellow is a happy colour. What makes you smile or laugh? Orange is warm. What makes you feel warm inside? Red is the colour of hearts. Who really matters to you? Blue, the colour of the sky, represents our hopes and dreams. What are they for you? Green can represent nature. Where do you love to go? Do you have a happy place? Pink can represent beauty. What's beautiful to you? Purple is the colour of royalty and precious things. What is precious to you? I'll be back on the 24th of July, and Reverend Joe is with you on Monday. Have a great rest of the day. Take care, and I hope that you will think about the hope signified by the colours of the rainbow and what they might mean to you. God bless.

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0: morning, you beauties. Oh, yeah, I'm ready. I tell you what, I wasn't ready. Oh, gosh. It all went wrong this morning. It all went wrong. But I made it. I'm in the studio. I'm doing what I need to do. It's breakfast on a Friday morning.
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0: Woo! Well done, Kayla. Thank you very much. Quarter to eight already. Goodness.
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0: And I wouldn't be doing my job if I didn't get straight into the traffic and travel for you this morning. Well, looking on the roads coming into Great Yarmouth, yay. It's early. So we expect nothing on the roads, nothing at all. That was never going to happen. If you're coming in via the A47 this morning, traffic is very, very clear for you. You're going to clear run all the way through the Acle Strait as well, and you will end up at the Run and Roundabout, where traffic is slightly building up, but it's okay. If you're coming over the Haven Bridge this morning, that might be a bit slow for you as well. And also, if you're heading down towards the Herring Bridge, coming towards Great Yarmouth, not too bad, actually. Just a little slow there as well. Let's look at the trunks. If you're on the A47 heading through to Lowestoft, it is fine all the way through to Lowestoft. We'll do you in a second. A143, Beckles Road, Church Lane, Long Lane. That's all I've got to say. Move on to Lowestoft this morning. And it's been there all week. I can't tell you much more than I can tell you, than I have been telling you all week already, which is, like, if you're heading down towards the London Road direction on the A12 past the old Pakefield Caravan Park, traffic is extremely heavy down there. Don't know what on earth that is about, but it's building up quite nicely and causing a few problems down there. You just need to be careful. And we've mentioned the Tom Chris Way, which is busy but moving this morning, which is very, very good. If you're coming back up towards Millennium and crossing over the the Gullwing Bridge, not too bad at all. That's Lowestoft, that's Great Yarmouth for you on the roads. On the trains, the next train out of Great Yarmouth is at 8:14, as it is out of Lowestoft. If you see anything out there on the road and you're thinking, oh god, just tell Nev about it, 0794264 1074, you get in touch with me and I'll tell everybody about what's going on the roads this morning. Oh yeah, by the way, the buses are on time as well.
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love that tune. La, la, la, la, la, la, la, la. 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Well done, well done, well done, well done, well done. Now then. What you need to do is get out of bed, do what you need to do, drive to work nice and safely. Oh my goodness. It's going to be one of them days today. I can feel it.

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2: Lee Burnham set for his coronation as Prime Minister. Phil Towers has more.
3: Well, it's because the Makerfield MP secured the backing of 322 Labour MPs after nominations for Sir Keir Starmer's successor opened yesterday. That means he's just one vote short of securing the premiership outright. But the outgoing leader tends not to cast a nomination, meaning there won't be enough for any other MPs to challenge him. Well, Mr. Burnham says he's deeply grateful to those who've thrown their support behind him. He's also promising to approach politics differently after apologising for Labour's stance on Gaza.
2: Anne Widdecombe, former MP, MEP and Strictly Come Dancing icon, has died at the age of 78. Edinburgh is facing a second day of disruption after a fire at a historic building. The site of the old Debenhams department store suffered significant damage. The fire broke out yesterday, destroying the roof and the top floor. And England defender Jarrell Quance has been handed a two-match ban after his red card against Mexico. Some fans say it's one rule for one and one for another. From Radio News Hub, I'm Frankie Hersine.
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10: 2 minutes past the hour of 08:00. Get up. If you're not up already, and you should have been up because it was like 1200 degrees in my bedroom this morning. 1200 degrees. So hot, telling you. Anyway, after washing myself down, I made it into the studio without getting angry at anybody. How do you have people on the roads that just so... Anyway, I was a bit late this morning and I apologise because I was helping out with a dispute on the roads. Let's put it that way. And it made me a little bit late. Terrible having a Harbour thing on the side of your car and people bumping in and thinking... He'll help me because he's from Harbour Radio. He'll tell everybody it was your fault. Can I just say, if you're on the roads this morning and you're in the car already, please take your time. There's no rush. Yeah? If you're going to have to rush, that means you're late already. So you might as well take your time and get there anyway. Good morning to you. Be safe on the roads. Talking about the roads, coming from the Tom Chris Way in Lowestoft, traffic is beginning to build up just on that little section there. And also as you head along the rest of the A12. I did warn you earlier on, if you're heading down the far end of London Road towards Pakefield, there's some build-up down there as well. That seems to be clearing quite well now. Gullwing Bridge looks very, very bridge. And as you head along Petto Way, that's not too bad either. Millennium, normally where it is. The A146 through to Beccles looks fabulous. That'll do it, right? If you're heading back into Great Yarmouth, the main trunk road A47 looks very, very good. The A143 looks very, very good. And the build-up of traffic is in the normal areas at Gapton Hall Road, where we've seen it. We know what's happening there between there and Harfrees. Take your time down there. And also, if you're heading down the Acle Straight, traffic is beginning to build up a little bit at the Acle New Road. 07942641074.
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Big Nev at breakfast. Yum, yum, yum. Let me entertain you, right? That's what I'm here for. And okay, this may upset a few people. I'm back next week. Oh dear. Big Nev at breakfast. Yum, yum, yum.

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0: 20 past 8 on a Friday morning. Good morning to you. Welcome, welcome, welcome, welcome. 07942 641074. Get in touch with me. I'll tell you what's happening out there. You can also tell me as well. So the most bizarre thing just happened to me ever. So I have these little trailers, you know, the ones that we play, and I'll do another one in a minute. See what happens there. So I went to put this trailer on, played the trailer, and the person's trailer, who it was, walked into the room at the same time. Weird. Proper weird. Gave me a heart attack. Can I say a very good morning to my queen and also to her little side girls? What's that about? Goodness gracious. It's a Friday morning. Temperatures reaching at 23 degrees today and maybe creeping into 24. We don't know. It's all good fun, isn't it? Right, I need to calm myself down. My heart was beating so fast, I was thinking, what's he doing? And then he was here. Anyway, because I love him so much and he's fabulous, we'll do it again. Oh, wow. That is Brian Power featuring Roachford, and it comes under my little banner of the Friday Night Soul Jump, which this week has been reduced by an hour. So I'm on between 4 and 6 today. And for the summer, Ollie takes over the extra hour between 6 and 9 o'clock. And the rock show is on after that as well. Goodness gracious.
1: Hi, Nev. It's Alex here. And I'm talking
0: morning, Alex.
1: All things theatrical in the Green Room every Friday from 2 p.m. Until then, back to you. Break a leg.
2: 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Hello, Nev. 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

0: Nev at breakfast on Harbor Radio. Big Nev at breakfast. Yum, yum, yum.
1: France are through to another World Cup semi-final after a routine 2-0 victory over Morocco in Boston. Ousmane Dembele and Kylian Mbappe both got on the score sheet. Mbappe's now scored 8 in the tournament. Meanwhile, the countdown's on to England's World Cup quarter-final against Norway tomorrow night. Because Saka is continuing to manage an Achilles problem, but is battling through.
2: I would love to come to this tournament 100%, but that wasn't the case, and everyone's realised that, and they've managed me in the best way possible, but now I'm feeling great and ready to go.
1: Thomas Tuchel's side will be without Jurel Quanta, though. He's been handed a 2-match ban after his red card against Mexico, but after the USA's Florin Balogun suspension was overturned following a Donald Trump intervention, some fans say it's one rule for one and one for another. Cricket and England have sealed their first ever T20 series victory over India after thrashing them by 9 wickets yesterday. They're now 3 up in the series with one match still to go. And it'll be an all-Czech women's final at Wimbledon. Karolina Muchova will face Linda Noskova on Saturday. British wildcard Arthur Ferry will fight for his place in the men's final today.
3: And like you said, thrashed by 9 wickets.
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Did I tell you about that story when I met the Corrs in Spain? All them years ago. And they gave me a 7-inch single. Oh, yeah, you won't know what that was. Yeah, it's a black bit of plastic, right, with a hole in the middle. And they gave me this 7-inch single of Runaway, which I still have to this day. Absolutely fantastic. Good morning to Russ Robinson. Hope you're well. Good morning to Ollie. Good morning to Lee. Good morning to Edwina. Good morning to Paul. Good morning. Good morning. Good morning to Val. And good morning to Mr. Kevin Reed. Right, yesterday we had the unfortunate news of losing Bonnie Tyler. We love Bonnie Tyler. You see, if you're of a certain age, then you'll understand. Do you know what I mean? But seriously, if you don't, you don't. And that's it. But I'm going to play you a song which hardly ever gets played on the radio, right? But I think it was their best song ever. We love this song. Bonnie Tyler, and It's a Heartache. 8:45. I'll look at the traffic after this.

0: 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Walk the dog. 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
1: Getting carried away watching comedy on my phone, trying to make myself live. Lively, lively, lively. I've got a very depressing day today. Two funerals. And I was going to say in the wedding, but that's not true. Anyway, good morning to you. Just coming up to 5 to 9. We'll do the news at 9 o'clock. But first, we need to look at the traffic, which is doing very well for Great Yarmouth this morning as you approach the Eccles Strait. It looks very lovely out there. Well done, you beautifuls. You've done yourself pride this morning. Coming in via the Eccles Strait does not look good at all, right? It looks brilliant. Ah, dear. Right, if you're heading off towards the Caister direction, again, heading along north to Quay and Lawn Avenue, anywhere around the town centre looks fantastic. Just be careful if you're coming via North Quay towards the Fuller's roundabout. Yeah, you guys need to slow down. Hall Quay looks a little bit busy, but there's traffic lights there slowing you down as you come over the Haven Bridge. And Pasture Road doesn't look too bad at all, if a little slow. South Town Road is looking good, and also if you're heading down towards the bottom end of Pasture Road towards the Gapton Hall roundabout, that's looking good as well. Traffic is almost at a standstill, but it is that time of the day. Just take your time, guys. Don't rush. There's no rush at all. Coming up to the Harfreeze roundabout towards the Herring Bridge again. Traffic is slow, but it's not too bad as you go over the Herring Bridge and turn onto South Deans. Heading through on the main trunk roads, the A143 towards Beccles, that's flowing quite nicely. Only junction there is the wrong Church Lane, Long Lane. And if you're heading towards Lowestoft this morning, well, it looks fabulous down there. And there's absolutely no need for me to tell you to avoid certain areas along Millennium Way. And also, if you're heading down towards the Gull Wing Bridge and crossing over there around Waveney Drive, Tomcris is absolutely chock-a-block and busy at a standstill. Buses and trains are on time this morning, 07942 641074. If you've got anything for me to report up there, then let me know. I'll tell you what, just avoid going along Tomcris Way on the A12. Seriously, there is now a broken down vehicle there. There has been an accident along there and it's almost at a standstill. Do you know what I mean? In Lowestoft. If you're heading that direction and you have to go along the A12, just avoid it for a little while. It is absolutely chock-a-block down there. I'm telling you, it is. Don't want to go down there. Stay away.
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2: Lee Burnham's almost certain to become the next Prime Minister, securing the backing of 322 Labour MPs. Phil Towers has more.
3: Well, nominations for Keir Starmer's replacement opened yesterday, and while Andy Burnham's one vote short of securing the position, the outgoing leader doesn't normally nominate a candidate, so there's virtually no hope for any challenger. Mr Burnham says he's deeply grateful to those who've backed him and that he'll bring a new approach to politics.
2: Strictly Come Dancing icon and former MP Anne Widdecombe has died at the age of 78. She served as Conservative MP for over two decades before representing the Brexit Party as a member of European Parliament. Vapes could be sold in plain packaging to stop them from appealing to children. It's part of a new consultation which also suggests that devices should only come in three colours, white, black or grey, and using simpler names for flavour descriptions. And British wildcard Arthur Ferry continues his Wimbledon dream today, taking on French Open winner Alexander Zverev in the semi-final. If he makes it through, he'll be only the second men's wildcard to do so. From Radio News Hub, I'm Frankie Hersine.
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5: 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Because it gets you out there. 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Advertise, reach out to an audience of over 40,000 people. And they are your potential customers, right? Now, 40,000 people can hear us and more, okay? We say 40,000. In a region... for Great Yarmouth, we have 109,000 people living in Great Yarmouth. 119, actually, wrong. So 40,000 of those probably will tune into Harbour Radio at some point. And they could hear all about you right there. The rest of them are listening to Radio 1 and Radio 2 and there's other ones that are out there. Anyway, a 30-second advert with Wrigley played for you throughout the shows. And overnight, it gets 7 days a week played. So people will hear, whether at day, night, other countries, wherever. Adverts will last around 25 seconds. A very favourable monthly payments are available. Why not get in touch with us on 07596 215 400. Just get in touch. That'll do it. And we'll do the rest for you. Yeah? It happens like that. That's what we do here at Harbour Radio. So good morning to you. Moira coming up just around 10 o'clock this morning with a chit-chat show. Lots of stuff. Lots of stuff she's got to talk about this morning. At 12 o'clock, you've got Lee Brown. He's so loud. Oh, my God. There's so much energy. 2 o'clock, Alex is here. Legs in the air, everybody. Legs in the air. And I'll be back at 4. For the Friday Soul Jump. Here's my mate George. Come on, baby, let's do it.

0: France are through to another World Cup semi-final after a routine 2-0 victory over Morocco in Boston. Ousmane Dembele and Kylian Mbappe both got on the score sheet. Mbappe's now scored 8 in the tournament. Meanwhile, the countdown's on to England's World Cup quarter-final against Norway tomorrow night. Because Saka is continuing to manage an Achilles problem, but is battling through.
1: I would love to come to this tournament 100%, but that wasn't the case, and everyone's realised that, and they've managed me in the best way possible, but now I'm feeling great and ready to go.
0: Thomas Tuchel's side will be without Jarrell Quansah, though. He's been handed a 2-match ban after his red card against Mexico, but after the USA's Florin Balogun suspension was overturned following a Donald Trump intervention, some fans say it's one rule for one and one for another. Cricket and England have sealed their first ever T20 series victory over India after thrashing them by 9 wickets yesterday. They're now 3 up in the series with one match still to go. And it'll be an all-Czech women's final at Wimbledon. Karolina Muchova will face Alinda Noskova on Saturday. British wildcard Arthur Ferry will fight for his place in the men's final today.
2: Left speaker. Check. Right speaker. Check. Mic. Check. Banging beats. Check. Here we go.
3: I'm sure, I am absolutely sure that Edwina's trying to pull one over my eyes. She wanted me in a mankini the other day and then wanted me in some budgie smugglers and wanted me to go swimming and da-da-da-da-da-da-da. And today she says, we love Big Nev. Yes, we do. It's National Pina Colada Day. It's also National French Fry Day and the National Collector Car Day. Is it? Graham Bessie, check them fast. Check them facts for me. Hiya, Nev. Just been reading again, and that's a national blowing kiss and a national winking day too. I think you can get in trouble for that these days,
4: we
3: you know.
4: We love Big Nev. We love Big Nev. We love Big Nev.
5: Oh, yeah.
3: Edwina, you are quite funny, but I'm not really sure you're telling me the truth. You're not going to get me into trouble. You're not. I'm back again with you this afternoon just after 4, and then possibly on Sunday with Nikki Van Doren. We're going to try something, a little bit of an experiment. Not me and Nikki, but me and the show with Nikki. Yeah, and then on Monday, back in here for breakfast.
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3: Right, for my soulies who can't wait until 4 o'clock this afternoon, I'm going to treat myself to about 10 or 15 minutes of the best soul music in your ears.

0: You lot are so bad, you know, you're so naughty. Nev, you normally say, or you've been saying all week, everybody likes a bit... everybody likes 12 inches before they get out of bed, all right? But not only have you served up one 12-inch already, you've served up two 12-inches now. I know, I'm so sorry. I won't let that happen ever again. Go on, Kay.
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0: He sounds so serious. And he's not on 9 till 11, he's on from 6 o'clock this evening. Yes, he is, from 6 until 9 this evening.
8: We love Big Ned! We love Big Ned! We love Big Ned!
9: Oh, yeah.
0: Oh, yeah. Right then, that'll do it for me for a Friday morning breakfast. Join me again on Monday for breakfast. If you can't wait until then, I'm back on tonight at 4 and then back again on Sunday. Have a beautiful weekend, you beautiful people. Moira's next.

0: 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Walk the dog. 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
3: Lee Burnham set for his coronation as Prime Minister. Phil Towers has more.
4: Well, it's because the Makerfield MP secured the backing of 322 Labour MPs after nominations for Sir Keir Starmer's successor opened yesterday. That means he's just one vote short of securing the premiership outright, but the outgoing leader tends not to cast a nomination, meaning there won't be enough for any other MPs to challenge him. Well, Mr. Burnham says he's deeply grateful to those who've thrown their support behind him. He's also promising to approach politics differently after apologising for Labour's stance on Gaza.
3: Anne Widdecombe has died at the age of 78. She served in Parliament for over two decades, but she'll also be remembered for her iconic Strictly performances. A police officer's been hurt in a night of disorder following the France versus Morocco World Cup match last night. Police and fans clashed on Edgware Road in London after the game. Four people were arrested. And British wildcard Arthur Ferry will take on French Open winner Alexander Zverev for a shot at the Wimbledon final later. From Radio News Hub, I'm Frankie Hairsign.
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And it's that time again. It's Friday morning. Monday seems ages ago. So much has happened since then. So thanks, Mr. Nev, for doing the breakfast. Oh, my word. How does he get up so early? Is he going to be able to do it in the winter? That's what I want to know. It's easy this time of year. I actually was woken up at 5 this morning to let the doggies out for a little tink-tink. And then I said to them, right, boys, you've got to go back to sleep. They looked at me and went, OK, and off they went. So it's all good. So you've got Moya here for the next couple of hours. I've got plenty for you today. We'll have a little bit of a chit-chat, some bits and bobs that I've picked up during the week, some local information. Chit-chat. Some bits and bobs that I've picked up during the week, some local information. We've got plenty of tunes. We're going to

0: So I want to know, how's your week been?
1: Uh-huh.
0: Have you had a good week? Have you had the old aircom on at work? Uh-huh. No, you haven't got any, have you? You haven't got any, and you've been absolutely boiling hot, and you're not even allowed to wear your sandals. That's not good, is it? So I come to the conclusion, a couple of people have said to me, how are you getting on with the heat, Moira? I go, well, the air comms on in the hotel, but really I would rather have the doors open and have a nice flow of air, because the air comm makes me feel a bit weird. I know, I'm not good with it. And I said, what I do is I just think cool thoughts. If you think cool thoughts, you'll be fine. Don't fight against it. Just go with it and you'll be good. Draw them curtains at home. Don't let the sun come in. It will keep your house nice and cool. Run your hands and wrists under cold water. That will help. That cools you right down. Drink plenty of water and wear a hat. I always wear a hat if I'm sitting in the garden. I know, because I don't want to get a big red face. So until we do that, let's sneak in a bit of Frankie Valli, because who loves you today? We all love you.

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5: Now, you know when things are right on your doorstep and you don't use them as much as you should? Well, I'm thinking about the sea. Someone said to me the other day, Moira, do you go in the sea regularly? And I looked at them with a surprised look on my face and went, no, I don't. Well, many, many, many years ago, when my sons were young, I always used to go in the sea. And that is going to be my mission, I think. Even if I just put one toe in, I think I'm going to have to go down there where I live in Gorston and go in the sea and have a little bit of a swim about. Now, some people say, when you go on the beach, it's really hot, isn't it? The sand can be really hot. Now, I had a little Google and they said some people, they do the stingray shuffle. Also refers to a safe walking technique, which you have to do, you know. You have to do this in coastal areas like Great Yarmouth to avoid stepping on stingrays. Oh my, we don't have stingrays, do we? We haven't got stingrays in our sea. So it's like walking along the sand. So rather than lifting them, you have to drag them along in the boiling hot sand. That's not good. That is not a good way to walk on the beach. So, especially if there's plenty of rocks, that won't work, will it? So I'm going to play this fabulous song. So if you are going down on the beach today, what you need to do is when you make your way down to the sea and when you get in there, you've got to do the seaside shuffle.

0: fancy a chit chat with Moira or Moira's chit chat. I don't know if I fancy a chit chat or a chat chit, but it's a Moira's chit chat, that's definite.
1: How's your shrubs doing? How's your bedding plants doing? Are they doing well with all this heat? Are you remembering to water them? That's the trick, you see. They need plenty of water and then they will absolutely thrive. So some people were telling me, I know people tell me everything. I talk to people all the time. They said, your plants look wonderful, Moy. I said, I know. They're taking over my windowsills at The Prom at the moment, who sponsors my show. So thank you, The Prom Hotel, for sponsoring me. So if you come past, have a look. They are absolutely fabulous this year. And that is because I look after them. I go out and have a little chit-chat with them. They love it. Honestly, I de-head them. I look after them like they're little babies. So a couple of people said, mine have all died. They've said I planted them, they're dead, because I might as well throw them away. I'm like, well, what are you doing wrong? They said, I don't know, I've watered them, they're in the same position they're in every year. And I think, well, that's weird, isn't it? So I don't know. But sometimes you just got to do what you need to do with them. So Caister Community Sensory Gardens have got their grand opening. Now, they have asked for volunteers to go every month, I think they've been going. Anyone that hasn't got gardens have been going to help out to plant all their plants and do what they need to do to make Caister Sensory Gardens look fabulous for everyone. So they've got their grand opening day on Tuesday, the 4th of August, between 12 and 4. It's being officially opened at 2 p.m. by Alan Gray of East Ruston Old Vicarage Garden. So they'll have cream teas, they'll have lawn games, they'll have senses challenge, I don't know what that is, and everyone will just enjoy themselves. So a place to relax, connect and awaken your senses. I could do with that. I could do with having my senses awakened. I might have to go along and see what happens. So put that in your diary. The 4th of August, make your way over to Caister and look at the fabulous work that they've done over there to make everywhere look nice and pretty.

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3: Do you know this time of year when you're like really thirsty? I don't know why I said it like that. You're like, oh God, I'm thirsty. Well, bacon doesn't help, you know. If you had bacon this morning, you're going to be thirsty all day long. So one of my members of staff, they said to me, Moira, I am so thirsty, I cannot quench my thirst. I said, really? What have you had? They said, well, I did have a breakfast. You had bacon, didn't you? They went, yeah, I did. I went, right, what you need to do is you need to drink lots of water, or if you do like a nice pint of milk, have a pint of milk. Because milk, if you like it, I don't drink any milk in anything, but if I drink it as a half a pint, if that makes sense. So I don't have it in my tea or my coffee, or have it on my cereal, or I'll just drink it. If I'm really thirsty, honestly, have some milk and that will do the trick. And if you haven't got any, go to the shop and get some and try it. And after you've drunk it, you'll be thinking, oh, Moira, that worked. I can't believe drinking a pint of milk has quenched my thirst just like that.

0: What's the first thing you do in the morning when you wake up? Walk the dog. Brush your teeth. 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
2: So what are you doing tomorrow? Are you thinking, oh, I want to go out and about, I want to do some things, I want to see some things, I want to be around people? So here's something for you. North Dean's Primary School Community Summer Fete is going on tomorrow, okay, 12 till 3, so it's just for a few hours. You can take that time out in your day and still do loads of other things. It's at the North Dean's Primary School on Jellicoe Road in Great Yarmouth. £2 for adults. Children go absolutely free. There'll be loads of things going on, a variety of stalls, welly wanging. What is that? What is that? Is that when you throw a welly as far as you can? I think it might be. I might have to Google it. Morgan's Academy of Dance will be there. They are fabulous. They're everywhere, honestly, because they are so good. Local bands. There'll be bands. We love a band, don't we? Food and drink. Fantastic raffle prizes. Oh, my word. Games and fun and Splat the Rat. I don't know whether I like that. Case the Lifeboat Stall. 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Circus Skills. Everyone is welcome. Magic. Oh, there's loads of things going on. Oh, my word. They should have done it longer. How are they going to fit it all in between 12 and 3? Oh, my word. You're going to be doing everything. You're going to have 3 hours of madness. Go-karting, throwing the wellies, eating, watching the dancing, going round all the stalls. You're going to have such a fun day. You need to get yourself down there. So Jellicoe Road in Great Yarmouth, come along and see what's happening. Then after you've done that, you could always go for a little bit of a splish splash in the sea to cool yourself down.
3: Splish splash, I was taking a bath.

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7: 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You might, honestly, and they'll know. So they'll hear it and think, oh, when I go to Yarmouth, that's what I'll do, I'll go there, because I heard it on Harbour Radio. I can't do any more than that. Let's do a tune. We're going to do one by Slade. I know. And it's all because I love you.

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2: Mm-hmm.
1: Now, I haven't done it for a while, actually, because I'm always worried about my ears now. But years and years ago, I could swim better under the water than I could on top. So I don't know about you. I used to love snorkeling, put my mask on, go straight under and see what was going on down there. I know, it's all good stuff, isn't it? So they do reckon 44% of adults worldwide know how to swim. Well, I don't think that's enough. I think everyone should know how to swim, because you never know. And ranging into the millions of regular dive beneath the surface for recreation, scuba or just free diving. Not very good at diving. It's all about swimming today, isn't it? Millions of people participate in this activity. I know loads of people like to go snorkeling. The masks have changed over the years. They've got those full face ones now, haven't they? They go literally all over your face. You look like an alien. And then they've got this big pipe coming up. I used to find, when I used to have my snorkeling mask on, I used to go under the water. Then when I got to the top, I'd blow really hard and then the water would come out. I know. I was good at blowing, I think. Yeah, I was. Scuba diving. Millions of people like to go scuba diving. Not done that. Bit scared. Don't know whether I want to do that. Do you like scuba diving? Do you? I prefer the sea than public swimming pools. What do you think? So I'm thinking I need to get my snorkeling mask out and I need to do a little bit of bobbing on the bottom of the sea.
3: For you, my dear.
4: Oh, thank you.
3: How pleasant. 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

0: It's lovely bobbing along on the bottom of the beautiful briny sea. 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
1: bobbing along, singing a song, on the bottom of the beautiful briny sea.
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2: I love that song. Bed knobs and broomsticks. Oh my word. If your children haven't seen that, you need to put it on for them today. They'll enjoy it. The old ones are always the best. So what else is going on this weekend that you can go and see? Martham Fun Carnival. It starts today, this evening from 6. There'll be Country Night with Kendall and Madison Country. Then tomorrow it will be going on again, 10 till late, live music from 4:30. Leon Mallet will be there. Oh my word. Route 66, Alternative Jukebox and the Glam Sticks. So make your way if you like a bit of live music. Sunday, 10 till 5, there will be their parade, their carnival parade, from 1 till 2:30. Don't miss the fantastic stalls, bands, food, drink and so much going on. There'll also be a dog show. Itsy Mascot, Bar and Street Food, a Steam Engine, Potty Paul Children's Entertainer, Circus Workshop and Vintage Vehicles. It's all happening. So if you can't go today, if you can't go tomorrow, but you can go Sunday, just pick one of the days, go along and support it, because they all, it's quite a big event actually, Martham, this carnival is. So make your way over there. And the people who live there, oh my word, they're just going to be there all weekend. They're literally going to be tenting on the green and not even walking home. And I'm sure there'll be some ice cream as well. Ice cream and lollies. Do you know, I love a lolly and an ice cream, but it really makes my teeth go funny and gives me a bit of a, you know, one of those, what's it called? A brain pain. Well, I have one of them all the time anyway, without a lolly or an ice cream.

Here's a little story for you. Now, sometimes in life you buy things and they're a little bit hard to work out how to use. Now, the other day while I was out and about doing what I needed to do, I thought, do you know what? I think I'm going to change my shampoo. I'm going to get a different one. Because ladies, you might be able to relate to this. Sometimes you use the same shampoo all the time. Your hair gets a bit used to it, so you've got to change it up. So I thought, right, I'll get this one. So when I got it home, and then I tried to use it the next morning, guess what? I could not open it. It was so complicated. I thought, I can't do this. So I had to put it away and I thought, I'll have to sort it out tomorrow. I just couldn't do it and I had to get ready. I didn't have time to do the Krypton factor. So I Googled it. And apparently a lot of other people, this woman said that took her 3 days to work out how to open this shampoo. And then when she did open it, which I have found, it probably took me similar, okay? But then when we did work it out, that had like this pump thing on it, but doesn't work. The pump doesn't work. Every time you push it down, it sticks. So I thought, this is ridiculous. So I literally wanted to rip the lid off because I'm the most impatient person in the whole world. And I just thought, this is ridiculous. Why is this? That probably cost them more money to do this technical lid than just to put it so you just squeeze it out with your hand. I know, it's all to do with marketing, isn't it? It's all to do with marketing. I think the old-fashioned ways are the best. Let's play this tune and then I'm going to tell you something else.

beside myself. 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How very rude of me. So it's gone 11. I've been talking too much. That's your fault because you're being too chatty with me today. So I've just realised I've got to slow it down. It's my slowy downy part of this show. We've gone 11, so I am out of sync today, completely out of sync. So we're going to do two tunes by the same artist, and today it's going to be Elton John. I know, I love Elton. Love you, Elton. Love listening to him. So get yourself snuggled up, or maybe not, because you're a bit hot, really. It's a bit hot for that, isn't it? 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Sit down for a minute in the shade and enjoy these two beautiful tunes.

0: 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Harbour Radio.
1: Two beautiful tunes. 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I like them. And do you know what I just did? I've just practically eaten half a packet of Pick and Mix. 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I better save some for Mr. Lee Brown because he loves sweets. 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

0: have you changed your gym jams? 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

0: Thank you.
1: Now, oh, I don't want Barry. Go away, Barry. I'm getting myself in a pickle now. So there was a few versions of that tune I picked, and then I ended up getting that one. I know, what am I like? So there we go. So it doesn't matter. I've gone all a bit discombobulated. I know why. That's all that sugar I've just had from them sweets. So we were talking about my shampoo, weren't we, earlier? How I couldn't open it. Took me days, and then I nearly threw it in the bin. I didn't know what I was doing. It's just one of those weird things. So there's a few other things I thought about. And some things like, can you, like a jar, a wide mouth, the jars are really hard to open. And I Googled it and it said use a couple of elastic bands. Well, how on earth is that going to work? I normally get a knife and stab it in the top, let some air out, then it opens really easy. I know, that's always a good one. But just mind not to get your hand first. Coconuts, they're really hard to open. What about garlic? So someone told me, I hate peeling garlic, getting the skin off. Someone said to me, put it in a bowl, put a lid on the bowl and shake it, and then it all comes off. That's the best way to do it. And then you get these containers, these plastic containers that have something in, like a new pair of scissors, right? How do you get in them? Oh my word, they're really hard to get into. They're like a really thick plastic, and then they've got one little thing inside and you just can't open it. I always find, you know, when you buy salmon from a supermarket, they're really hard to open as well. I can't find the end and then you can't open it. I don't know, it's really hard. Oysters, have you ever tried opening an oyster? Oh, Mr. Lee Brown's in. I've nearly eaten all the sweets. Oysters are really hard. You've got to get this special oyster opener and you've got to find just the right spot. If you don't find the right spot, it's not happening.

0: 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What a great tune. Let's have a look at the weather and see what's going on.
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0: So let's see what's going on for the rest of the day. So today we'll see another hot day with plenty of sunshine. There won't be a lot of cloud around, and it's lighter easterly winds. This evening, the skies will remain widely clear much of the evening. However, close to dawn, areas of thick cloud where mist will appear from the North Sea. That means we're going to get it. We are going to get it. Saturday, thick low cloud, mist and fog will persist on the coast tomorrow morning, with the fog later lifting, but the cloud persisting throughout inland parts, but it will stay very sunny and very warm. So the outlook for the Sunday to Tuesday: warm and sunny through much of Sunday and Monday, with isolated clouds around. Do you know what? I'm getting bored now. It's boring me. Basically, it's going to be lovely. So if you come into Great Yarmouth at the weekend, you are guaranteed lovely weather all the way through the weekend. The temperatures are going to be about 21. They're going to dip up a little bit on Wednesday, going up to 23. Sun rises at 4:42 if you're here, because it's different all over the country, you know. It is. And sunset is 21:15, so the nights are drawing in, but I wish the mornings I wish the mornings were getting a little bit lighter later, if that makes sense. Yeah, because the Sandman is never going to give me sand eyes. Now, what's that thing when you sleep? You get sleep in your eyes, and you used to say to your children, oh, the Sandman's been in the night. I know. How funny was that?

0: that a great tune? Do you know what year that was? 1954. Oh, my word. How old is that? I know. And do you know, I had some people in the other day, and they were from Israel, and they said they come every year to go on the Norfolk Broads. I know, I couldn't believe it. I said, really? They said, yeah, every year we come. They said, we love the Norfolk Broads, and we just come for a holiday. We just absolutely love it. I thought, how nice is that? So we get people from all over the world come here to Great Yarmouth, you know. And do you know why? Because it's fab. So you've really got to make the most of the summer here, because the winter will be just round the corner. Then you'll all be moaning, I'm cold, instead of saying, I'm hot. I wonder if Mr. Lee Brown likes the summer. I might have to ask him.
1: I like it hot.
0: You like it hot? Like your women, Lee. Like his women. 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So ladies out there, if you see Mr. Lee Brown eight in the street, spicy. 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Because, you know, some of us women, we're a little bit like this.

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9: 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Break a leg.
10: So what else is going on in the community that you can attend? So Together We Thrive is a community wellbeing event, and this is happening on Sunday the 9th of August, 11 till 4 at Caister Plainfield. There'll be activities, there'll be fun, there'll be support for everybody. So it's a wellbeing support, there'll be family fun, as I say, healthy living, healthy eating ideas, food demonstration, nutrition advice, community wellbeing initiatives, community connection, meet local groups, clubs and organisations that are working together to support people across Great Yarmouth, Caister and the surrounding areas. So it's been held, as I say, at Caister Plainfield, Sunday the 9th of August, 11 till 4. There will be absolutely free parking available. It's free to get in and it's family friendly. Everybody is welcome, so pop yourself along. Whether you're looking for support, advice or activities, or simply just a good day out with family and friends, and there'll be something for everybody. So go along, don't miss it, it will be good. There's loads, I've got a picture in front of me, and there's loads of stalls and loads of bits and bobs going on. So make your way there. Because Caister, I'm going to... don't know. I'm laughing before I've even said it. Caister is just beyond the sea.

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1: So if you like watching a little bit of live sports, here's one for you. You mustn't miss out on this. I see some people doing it already. 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You can give them a call on 01493 846 107, so email marketing@great-yarmouth.gov.uk and request a paper entry form. Now this goes on every year in Yarmouth. It is a huge festival. I believe it's one of the biggest outdoor green festivals around. It's been going, I think, for nearly 100 years, since 1942. It's been going a long time. So if you want to find out more, just give them an email. See if you've got a team that you want to put together, or you just want to take part by yourself and do the singles. It's a great event. Loads of people come and watch it. My sponsor for here, Harbour Radio, also sponsors one of the teams here as well on the bowl. So well done, the prom. We like to take part in things. We do. We like to do as much as we can for the community. Let's squeeze another few songs in because Mr. Lee Brown is waiting to get in the hot seat.

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1: So before I go this morning, what are we celebrating today on the 10th of July? Time is ticking past really quickly. French Fry Day. Oh my word, I love a French fry. I could eat French fries with everything. The only time I really have big ones is when I'm having my fish. But apart from that, it's French fries all the way. We're also celebrating Kitten Day. Oh my word, and guess what? My son and my daughter-in-law's, one of their cats is having kittens any day soon. I know. Pina colada. Mr. Lee, do you like a pina colada?
2: A
1: pink
2: what?
1: Pina colada. I love it. I'm an expert at making them, you know. I'm an expert. If you want a pina colada, come and see me over the weekend and I'll make you one. We're also celebrating Coffee Day, Space Week. Poetry, chef. I feel sorry for the chefs in this weather because it's so hot in the kitchen. And we're also celebrating Smile Day. Now, do you know, sometimes in the day, all you've got to do is give one person a little bit of a smile, and that goes a long, long way, you know, because sometimes some people, they never get a smile at all. I know. So I know I'm a bit of a sweet talking woman, but that's just the way I am.

0: Well, Mr. Lee Brown is going to be taking over for loads of antics and conversation and local things, and I can't get my words out anymore today. It's all go, go, go. So keep tuned in because you know who we are.
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0: And we like to bring you sunshine every day. And I'll be back on Monday for drive time. Keep tuned in because there's always something going on.

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2: Four British people are thought to have died in a Spanish wildfire. They were among at least 11 people who perished in the fire. Next, the hot weather strikes again. Millions more people will be banned from using hose pipes as temperatures continue to hit the mid-30s today. More records tumbled yesterday when the UK recorded its eighth day at or above 34 degrees Celsius. And England will be without Jarrell Kwanza for the next game and the semi-final, if they get there, following his red card against Mexico. He's been handed a two-match ban, piling more pressure onto Thomas Tuchel's right-back problems. But these fans are feeling optimistic.
3: I reckon if we're strong at the back, I think we've got a great chance of winning. Don't think it's easy, but I think to play down the wings, we play strong. Kane, Bellingham's in top form. I think we've got every chance of winning.
4: I think we'll do well. I think this game will be, personally, I think it's slightly easier than the last one. I'm hoping anyway.
2: They face Norway tomorrow night in the quarter-final. That's the latest from Radio News Hub. I'm Tanita Sims.
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1: Lee Brown on Harbour Radio, right here, right now. I can't believe they still let him into the studio, but he's here again.

0: Here it comes. Yes, good afternoon, everyone.
1: He is a big man, Leroy Brown.
0: Who told you? Who told you? Welcome to Lee Brown's Music and Madness Show.
1: He's my man.
0: Turn it up to 11. Let's rock.

Are we ready? I'm ready. Yeah, come on, let's rock. Hello, good afternoon, Great Yarmouth, the wonderful world. How are you today? Are you feeling good? Oh, yeah. Yes, I am Lee Brown, and I am here for 2 hours of music and madness. And who am I? Well, I'm a care worker. I work for Home Support Matters. I'm a holiday park entertainer over at Bel Air in Hemsby. I'm a dad to Harbour Radio's youngest DJ, Miss Lily Brown. And I'm a bit of an idiot, if I'm honest. So come with me on this 2-hour magical mystery kind of idiotic tour. And we will have some fun. Oh, yeah. We'll have lots of fun. And you can get in touch as well. Not literally. Oh, I don't know. We'll see how it goes. Yeah, if you want to get in touch and send me a message as well, as so many do every week. I almost said do then. As many people do. And that's the only do on this show. Then you can get in touch on 0794274 1074. We got loads of songs, loads of requests, loads to chat about. At Harbour Radio, we do play music to save the world one song at a time. Yes, local updates, info. We are the voice of the community. And there's great news for Great Yarmouth. I'll go into that very, very soon indeed. So let's say hello to a few people I know who are listening already. Hello, Joyce Brown, probably in the bay window doing some knitting. Hello. Hello, Heather, over in Beckles. Hello to the whole of Beckles. Hello, Heather. Mr. Kevin Reed, are you there? Send me a message. Come on. Hello, sir. Hope you're well. Hello, Teresa. How is your day today? Hope you're doing well. Hope you got the sun cream on. It's hot out there. Hello, Mr. Russ Robinson, working hard for Home Support Matters at the moment. Where are you? Who are you with? Are you with Mark? Hello, Mark. Anyway, I can't just sit here chatting. Well, actually, I can for about 2 hours. But we got songs to play. We've got things to do. Are you enjoying the World Cup at the moment? I've got to play a tune for that. Keep your songs coming in. Keep your requests. Enjoying the World Cup at the moment? I've got to play a tune for that. Keep your songs coming in. Keep your requests coming in. I'll get through them all for the next 2 hours

England United, how does it feel to be on top of the world from about 1997, maybe 8? It gets criminally overlooked, this song, so I thought I'll play it.

Oh, do you know, I've really enjoyed this World Cup. It's so good, isn't it? Even the smaller teams like the Cape Verdes, all that, they've done so well. Love it, love it. Did you watch the France-Morocco last night? No, me neither. Me neither. Putting Lily to bed. Ah, but I called the second half. I got the goals. That's the important thing. England v Norway kickoff tomorrow night, 10 o'clock. I'll be at Bel Air watching it live. I hope it don't go to penalties. I honestly think that'll be it tomorrow night. I think it'll be 1-1, extra time, penalties. So I'm going to be home late tomorrow night. I'm going to take my sleeping bag to work. And talking to Bel Air, I've got quite a few song requests from Bel Air where I work in Hemsby. So if you're listening out there, hello, the bell. I was going to say Enders then. That sounds wrong. I'll play requests for you. I've got a request in a moment for Teresa

0: and Samantha. But also, can I say happy birthday to Tazzy Tara Newman, your birthday today. So I'm going to do it in style for you. And of course, Lucy, if she's listening, probably at school. So Tazzy Tara Newman, happy birthday, Elvis style.
1: Well, happy birthday to you.
0: Don't laugh.
1: Happy birthday to you.
2: Thank you very much.
1: Well, happy birthday. Happy birthday.
0: Tara.
1: Happy birthday to you.
0: Yeah. Here you go. See, the problem is they've shown me how to do all these dips and dobs and nips and knobs. Oh, excuse me. So I can just play all these silly sound effects now. I love it. Absolutely love it. If there's any dedications, any requests, message on 0794-264-1074. And this one is for Teresa from Home Support Matters and lovely little Samantha. George Ezra, Green Green Grass. Come on, let's do this. Let's party. Shake those hips. Rattle that jewellery. Here we go.

0: George Ezra for Teresa and Samantha. Hope you're still outside in the sun on the green, green grass. It's a warm one out there. And so for anyone like Teresa, like Russ, like myself, who works for Home Support Matters, anyone who has to be out in the sun a lot working, hope you're doing all right. It's still going to stay warm for just a little while. At the moment, it's saying in Great Yarmouth, 25 degrees. That should be the maximum today. I don't know about you lot. Have you checked the temperature in your house? Like, you know, when you're going to bed 10 o'clock at night, whatever. I know, I'm so rock and roll, 10 o'clock at night. But it's still like 25 degrees in the house, isn't it? And that's exactly what it is at the moment. It's going to be a bit cloudier tomorrow, dipping a little bit to about 22 degrees, roughly. For the next few days, slightly milder. But we're still not going to get any sort of major kind of rain, at least until this time next week. So that's not too bad. I'm going to take a short break, play some ads, make yourself a coffee, put your feet up, have a nice lolly, and just chill, all right?
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10: 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I can't believe they still let him into the studio, but he's here again.
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0: Yes, good afternoon. You are listening to Lee Brown. It's 12:21 p.m. It's been 2 weeks since I managed to grace the studio. There's nothing graceful about what I do, I tell you. But the studio's looking lovely. Like, they made a nice new big table and cleaned it all up a bit. And it feels, can I say, spanking new. It does. That's how it feels. All right, so it's so good to be back. I am brimming. Oh, I am. I'm brimming with songs and choices, but I'm going to your choices a lot today. There's been a new album released today by Suede. I might get one of them on a little bit later. So many song requests coming for you. Kerry and My Choir Rocks, yours is coming up in about one song's time, so stay tuned. But I'm going to the Bel Air Massive for Tina. I've got to call Martin Burt, apparently. For Tina, for Burt, for Kimberly. And yay, all of you. Moira, Nick, Billy. Hope you're all listening. It is music. It is madness. This is Uncle Sam from 1985. MAD Madness. Love this one. Let's rock.

Absolutely love it. Madness. Sailing Across the Sea, Uncle Sam. What an underrated tune that is. Hello, if you've just tuned in, we are Harbour Radio, Great Yarmouth's only FM radio station. I am Lee Brown, your genial host on a Friday lunchtime. And we're not so much sailing across the sea with this next part, but we want to give a great big shout out to the one, the only, Miss Kerry Jean and My Choir Rocks. Hello, everybody. They are on the coach at the moment. Apparently, they're about 25 minutes from Birmingham. They're on the coach going for the Music for Youth Nationals. So good luck to My Choir Rocks. And Kerry said, can I play Imagine Dragons for them? So 20 minutes to Birmingham. This song will get you through. Good luck this weekend. My Choir Rocks. I've seen them. I love them. This one's for all of you. It's Warriors. Come on, My Choir Rocks. Get in there.

Oh, that's so good. And listen, I can hear them. I can hear them singing. Go on, my choir rocks. Get in there. That is fabulous. Oh, apparently been up since 7 in the morning driving off to Birmingham. Good luck to my choir rocks. Oh, good on. Okay, let's play another tune. Let's just keep in that happy vibe, everyone. And because I've been off air for a couple of weeks because the studio got renovated, let's play you a brand new song released last week from Britpop legends Shed 7. Let's rock. This is Stand Together. And what a tune this is. Let's go. Turn it up to 11.

0: Yeah, what a song, what a sentiment. Stand together. My choir rocks, well, I know that. England will tomorrow. Harbour Radio will. We're the voice of the community, you know. Yeah, be loud, be proud, don't be shy in life. Enjoy yourself and let's rock.
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2: These go to 11.

Yeah, Girls Aloud, I think we're alone now. I like the version, I'm sorry, I do. How you doing today, everyone? Well, it's getting on for 20 to 1. I'm getting towards halfway through the show. I've only just started. Nev, I need to do a lock-in. I ain't got any keys. Did you see the lovely, lovely message put up on social media yesterday, Great Yarmouthers, from the Great Yarmouth Borough Council? Easy for me to say. They're thrilled that Great Yarmouth has yesterday, been shortlisted in the first ever UK Town of Culture competition. Ooh, I know. Oh, yes, I know. Well done, Yarmouth. Well done. Yeah, Great Yarmouth will go head-to-head with four other places in the medium town category. Town of Culture. Get in there, naysayers. Get in there. Apparently, it'll be announced next year, early next year, when the results come in. But it's just nice to be thought of, isn't it? It's a lovely town. It's great. It's great, Yarmouth, as Steve Zebs would say. And talking about lovely people I know, because I like to name drop, because we're all friends, the amazing Abby over at Bel Air asked me to play this song. And I don't know this band very well, but you know, like book clubs, you hand over books. We've done each other a band challenge. She's given me the Two Door Cinema Club, and I've got to play their first album. I've got to play it, all right, and get into it. So I'm going to play one now, Abby. And her challenge, she's got to listen to the Royston Club. So we've got to do this, all right? Let's play it. What a tune this is. What you know for the amazing Abby at Bel Air Holiday Park, Two Door Cinema Club. Oh, I like it already.

0: that, the Two Doors Cinema Club, What You Know for Abby over at Bel Air. I've got some more song requests coming for Barbara at Bel Air, and also Deborah, and a couple of songs with the Friday kind of theme. We're almost there at the weekend, and do you know what, mums and dads and big ones, it's 1 week away from in this area at least, from school breaking up, isn't it? Oh, here we go, 6 weeks of madness. But I was speaking to a couple from Leicester the other day, and they break up this week, don't they? Leicester's always like a week early. Maybe Scotland as well, am I surmising? So it's going to start getting busy from next week, and this heat wave brings them in. Are you all getting your shorts out? No, don't tell me you're all wearing long trousers and sweating. No, it's no good. I'm sweating it and I'm in these shorts. We got some great songs for you. And yes, although I like me Britpop and me ska and all that, I'm not a musical snob. I'll play whatever you want me to. So give me a message on 0794 264 1074. Let's do a couple of songs with the Friday theme. The first one for Barbara in Hemsby. The second one for Deborah in, well, from Luton, now residenting in Hemsby. But I'd also like to say a big thank you to Josh and the Sunrise Film Festival, who sponsor this very show. And I'll give you all details how you could sponsor a show at Harbour Radio and get your name out there around the world. But this is the Suffolk Film Festival jingle. It's starting next month, Josh. Can't believe it. And they're great.
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Tell your friends, we're not bad, are we? We're okay. We're Great Yarmouth's only FM radio station. All different presenters, night and day. Love us, ladies and gentlemen, and join in. And did you know, a little bit of information, did you know it's National Teddy Bears Picnic Day today? Kids, if you're listening, look at your mum right now or your dad and say, oi, it's Teddy Bear's Picnic Day. I had to do it for Lily yesterday because at Lily's school, all the new starters for reception next year, they had their Teddy Bear's Picnic Day yesterday. And Lily was like, I want a Teddy Bear's Picnic, Dad. So I was straight on the phone. I went, Mum, when we get back from school, I need you to come round and set up a Teddy Bear's Picnic. So thank you so much to my mum. It was a great little do. Oh, I wished I was five again. And was it Glyn, Mum, who supplied you with loads of teddies from your flat? Thank you so much. It's Glyn for Gloria over at Ravelin House. Thank you so much for supplying teddy bears for a Teddy Bear's Picnic. Now, the problem is, when I took Lily up to bed last night, she had to take all her teddy bears. There wasn't really room for her on her bed. And when I went into her room this morning, half of them are on the floor, so she's slinging them out in her sleep. And when I took her to school, she went, Dad, can we have another Teddy Bear's Picnic? Ah! And it is Teddy Bear's Picnic National Day, so it's got to be done. But it's also Friday. I can link anything. This one's for Deborah. It's Friday, I'm in love. The Cure are everywhere at the moment. One of my favourite bands. Think of someone you love. It's Friday. Oh, I'm in love.

I'm Wayne and I present the Melting Pot Show on a Wednesday night, playing a selection of old and new cover versions and remixes of funk, rap, drum and bass, breaks and beats. So if that's your kind of thing, then why not come and check me out? Or even if you haven't heard any of this before, again, come check me out.

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10: 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I can't believe they still let him into the studio, but he's here again.
11: Put the cookie down! Now!
12: Yes, put the cookie down! Put the cookie down! And listen up, everyone. It's Harbour Radio. It's coming up to 1 o'clock. It's Friday. It's Friday on the 10th of July. 1 week away from the kids breaking up. What are we going to do? What are we going to do? I'm looking up events for you to see what's coming your way that might be of particular interest, particularly because Harbour Radio shall be involved in these events in the next couple of weeks. Oh! Next Sunday, the 19th of July, Harbour Radio will be part of the Stalham Artisans Day. That's next Sunday, the 19th of July. From 11 until 4 p.m, loads going on. I know they've got Morris dancers there. It's going to be great. We'll be there all through the day, hosting and playing your favourite tunes. A couple of weeks after that, the 1st and the 2nd of August, the Clifftop Gala in Galston. I mean, 2 days of fun, frolics and frivolities there. And Harbour Radio, yeah. Can I mention as well, 8th of August, over in Winterton, the Dog Show Day, Harbour Radio will be there. Because we're your chum. Oh, that's terrible, isn't it? So much, I was going to say coming up your end. That's wrong. Coming up your way. Coming up your way. That's even worse. I don't care. I don't care. But I tell you what, it's lovely as well, doing the job that I do during the day, going out around the community, seeing people, saying hello, meeting them for the first time and all that. There's a lovely lady, her name's Veronica, living in Great Yarmouth.
13: 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And she said, oh, what do you do? I said, well, you say an artist and we'll play it for you. Easy. You don't just have to text or WhatsApp in. I mean, you can. Or just speak to us. We're real. We're not a video. And I said, who's your favourite artist? She said, Phil Collins. Right, don't have a go at me. No, I like Phil. I do. So I'm doing this one for Veronica in Yarmouth and all you Phil Collins fans. That's what you do. You give us the leads. You give us the artists and we'll play them on 107.4 FM Harbour Radio.
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13: This one's for Veronica.

Yes, something happened on the way. Oh, doesn't it always? Phil Collins. 1990, that was released. I love it. It's actually a really good tune, isn't it? There's no point being a musical snob, you know, ladies and gentlemen. If it's good, it's good. But I must admit, I do want to get my street cred back. So after this, I'm going to play one from a Britpop legend. Suede have released a brand new album today. When I say a brand new album, it's one of those deluxe reissues. So there's like extra songs in it and all that. And I'll tell you what, there's a song on it today. I'm like, why wasn't that on the original album? It's really nice. And actually, for me, it's quite a chill out song. It is. I'm going to play it in a minute. Talking about chilling out, because it's still blooming hot out there, isn't it? Right. The sun is still blaring. It's still pretty hot, you know. 25 degrees still in the Great Yarmouth area. My neck just clicked. Is that a bad sign? Is it? So it's 25 degrees, slowing down as the hours go on today. Finishing up 9:14 sunsets, it'll be about 21 degrees. Just so you know, parents whose kids get you up early, I know, 4:43 sunrise tomorrow. It's going to be slightly milder tomorrow, about 22 degrees. Sunday going up a bit, is it, to 23 degrees. Monday going down, so sticking around that 22 area until Tuesday, which is going to be another hot one. And then Wednesday, hotter. So getting towards the summer holidays, let's hope we have a nice 6 weeks of sun. And talking of sun, this is a song by Suede, one of my absolute favourite bands, from their last album released last year called Antidepressants, because it's here to cheer us up. This one is called June Rain, and it does name check July. So I thought I could still play a song called June Rain in July. And I hope you like it. It's really nice, I think. Enjoy. Swing your hips to it, or think of someone you love.

How nice is that? That's Suede. Suede, the June rain in July. I love you till July. I will. Okay. Hope you're doing well, everyone. It's getting up to 10 past one. I've still got song requests for Tony and Maria in Great Yarmouth. The Bel Air, Massive. Anyone else who still wants to message me, our WhatsApp number is 0794 264 1074. I'm here. Use me. Now, this one, not in that way. Oh, well, depends, doesn't it? Do I get a coffee after? That's all that matters, you know. The next one will be for Kimberly. Oh, Jane's up for it. Right then. Oh, it's nice to get an offer. You know, it's on a... Right then. Oh, it's nice to get an offer. You know, it's honour and offer. An honour and an offer. That's what I meant.

0: A wardrobe me and Russ put up when I first moved into my house. Do you remember, Russ? About 5 years ago. And it's still on the wonk. Don't worry about it. It's fine.
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0: This one's for Kimberly and Martin. Get marching.

Oh, there you are, 1988, 500 miles, the Proclaimers. I've just been sat here thinking about all the dodgy jobs with DIY I've done over the years. I mean, to the point I'm scared of a hammer. I remember like this time last week, I come into Harbour and said, Nev, do you want me to help with anything? He said, Lee, pick up the drill. And for me, that's the moment of scariness when someone says, oh, Lee, just get the drill. Oh, no. Oh, no. And I had to drill some stuff in the wall. And I think I broke about 10 nails. I think the wall's still standing. But it's right. Just don't tell him that I didn't want to do it. All right. It's fine. I'm just mentioning it on radio. It's fine. It's absolutely fine. How bizarre. Right, we'll go into that song. For Moira and the Hemsby crew, they love How Bizarre, so do I. And let's mention our show sponsor, the Suffolk Film Festival. Right, it's in Lowestoft at the Marina Theatre. All right, from the 20th to the 23rd of August. It's in the jingle. It's amazing. Please go and support these things, especially if you live in Lowestoft. Loads of great young budding talent making films. Go and watch it. It's only a couple of quid to watch the film. Some of them are free. Please take part and

0: incidentally, I'll be working with Josh and the crew over at Latitude. Ooh, I know. Me, old me, DJing at Latitude again. If you do go to Latitude, right, don't avoid me, but I'll be over at, you know, the green, the Enchanted Garden area where they do the silent discos and all that. I'll be there, I think it's 4 o'clock on the Friday and the Saturday, doing a little bit of DJing at Latitude. Love it, love it. Oh, it's just a normal day for me. It's really not.
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0: Thank you, Sunrise! It's for Hemsby, how bizarre! Shake your hips, let's go! 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Brother,

0: bizarre. How bizarre. There you are for Moira and the crew. Do you know what just happened to me? All the art went in my mouth then. We got a little swivel chair, right? And I was like looking for the button that pushes it and made me go, wee! I forgot we were on a raised plinth here to get up to the table. And I just fell off it, right? My swivel chair went down and I went, wee! And Jane didn't even look. Then again, in all fairness, because the screens, you can't see me, can you, Jane? I mean, I could be a cardboard cutout and you wouldn't know. But honestly, I just went. I went off this end and I went. And, right, is the camera on? That was, would have been really embarrassing. I didn't hurt myself. Thank you, Jane. I didn't hurt myself. Just my pride. Luckily, I've lost my dignity years ago, so that's not hurt. But I did. The swivel chair, I went off the end. And you should never go off the end on a Friday. Oh, dear. I've had a message from Edwina in Lowestoft. I'm starting to wonder where you was, Edwina. Hello, how are you? Hope you're having a lovely day as well. Our mate Terry. So apparently he's on the way to Caister at the moment. Look out, Caister. He's on the way. Yeah, and he's asked for, oh, guess what song he's asked for? A little bit of... not one lion, not two. Should we do it? Do we dare? Because I must admit, Tel, I'm a bit scared of playing it. I don't want to jinx England, but I honestly think we're going to make it all the way to the final and beat France. I do. So for Terry and all us believers, for 3 minutes, raise a flag and a smile and let's do it. It's coming home, Terry.
1: We're not creative enough. We're not positive enough.
2: It's coming home. It's coming home. It's coming. Football's coming home.
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0: noise, tomorrow noise, tomorrow noise. Oh, it's so good. England, Norway, tomorrow night, 10 o'clock. Honestly, I think we'll do them. I think we'll do them really easy. 3-1. There you are. Because Haaland's going to score one. He is, isn't he? He is. So let's say 3-1 to England tomorrow night. I see an England-France final, us winning on penalties. That's it. That's my prediction. But what do I know? And if you want to watch it with me, come to Bel Air tomorrow night. We've got it on the big screen. We've got the beautiful Dale Bullimore singing for you. Oh, he's suave. He's like the James Bond of Hemsby tomorrow night. You come and you see for yourself. Oh, love him. I could turn. He'll be on at 8:15 after the bingo, and then he'll come off just in enough time to get the big screen on for the 10 o'clock kickoff. Can I say happy birthday to Tazzy? Because apparently, when I done it all for you, Taz, you weren't listening, was you? So happy birthday, Tazzy Tara Newman. Hope Lucy is doing well as well. And you can listen to the show, as most other shows, a bit later on. I'll upload it for you and I'll put it on Facebook so you can have a little listen. Because Taz, I got Elvis to sing happy birthday for you. I did! And I'm going to do some other weird things in a moment. I've got some great tunes. Tony, Maria, your songs are coming up with New World and a kid's favourite. I'll do it for you in just a moment. But we need a quick break. I need a lay down. I need Jane to fan me down. She's going to make me a coffee. She's doing ever so well. Back in a moment, everyone.
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8: 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And you know, I said that probably the calmest I've been for the last 2 hours. I'm starting to calm down now. 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I think it's that. Just look us up on Facebook. We're here. We're everywhere. We are over by the Great Yarmouth Minster. You cannot miss us. And now it's time for the Tony and Maria section. Kids as well, if you are getting yourself lined up for, a teddy bear's picnic today and you want one of the kids' favourite tunes on, Maria has asked for Shaun the Sheep. Tony has asked for New World. More on that in a moment, but let's play it. It's only 40 seconds, so I hope you enjoy it. Maria, this is for you.

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0: He doesn't miss a trick or ever lose a beat.
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0: Perhaps someday you find a way to come and make the shown the shape. Oh, my man, the shown the shape.
2: I love that. Absolutely love it. That's from Maria. Tony, we got yours in the moment, but this is the Charlatans.

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It's a big butterfly in the studio. Hello, butterfly. 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Is that a special one, Jane? Oh, Jane's gone into the back room. She's hiding.

0: We got besieged. 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Oh, no. No, I know. You know what I meant? Yeah, the jugs to get the butterfly. Oh, it was flying over me, Ed. It was a big one. I don't. Was it a Red Admiral? I don't know. I felt like Del Boy. You know when he was trying to get that butterfly to get a couple of grand for his blinds, Venetian blinds? Honestly, it just flew in the window, was flying around. It must really like the Charlatans. And then as the song was ending, it went, do you know what? I think I'll go now. Oh, God, well, I need to calm down now. God, dear. You saw it, Jane, didn't you? It was a big one, wasn't it? Oh, it was big, wasn't it? Yeah. And the butterfly. Right, so let's play a song for Tony. I need to calm down. Oh, it's all happening, I'll tell you. This one, I've got to act normal now, right? Good evening, listeners. Tom Turnaround is the song that Tony has picked from a band. I had to look them up, called New World. Australian band, early 70s. And here's a fact that Tony told me the other day. They are the original writers and recorders of, you know, Alice, that one. It's not Smokey. And I've seen Smokey. They come to Vauxhall a few years ago. And they went, yeah, we had a big hit. But they didn't write it. New World wrote Alice. I'm not playing that one. Not after today. Oh, I need a calm down. I'm so glad I got me coffee. I need it. Let's play Tom Turnaround for Tony and Maria, and I'm going to have a lay down, all right? Oh, scared the life out of me.
1: Tom lived for all he could give, and he stood by his father's side. Then into his world came a sweet young girl, and he took her for his bride. He took her for his bride.

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He's never had to leave before. Sweet young wife, only 50.

Oh, Tom Tom, Turn Around 1971 for Tony. I know I'm getting messages now from people going, oh, Lee, you're a right wuss. Right, if you would have seen the size of this butterfly, and it was fluttering. It was fluttering all around me, you know. It get me flustered by the fluttering. But what is it Debbie said? Debbie messaged me and said it's a good omen, apparently, for England. Oh, I mean, it didn't flutter around during Three Lions. It was during the Charlatans. But, yeah, I get your point. It's a good omen for women winning football. Right? She said, was it white with a red cross? No, it was dark. And it had like fighter plane sort of markings on the wings. And it was hissing my name. It got me all cold all over. Let's play a little bit. Because I still need to calm down, if I'm honest. Shall we have a little bit of Scar? For anyone who goes, oh, what Scar then? This is Bad Manners. This is Sully Brown. You can change the lyrics in your head to Lee Brown if you want. I don't mind.

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0: What a track that is. The View, Grace, what a song. Scar from The Bar, a lovely Scarlett who works with us at Bel Air, has asked for an Ozzy Osbourne song, so I will do one for you after the break, and then it's almost 10 minutes away from getting Alex Youngs from the Gorston Theatre Pavilion over here to do his Green Room show at 2 o'clock today. Then Big Nev is back. We love Big Nev, we do! And he's on at 4 until 6 today. Don't forget, a slight time change, 4 till 6. Then Ollie Walker. Ollie. Is in at 7. He's doing a big one. He's always got a long one tonight. Oh, Ollie, what a long one. The show, that's what I meant. He's on from 6 until 9 tonight. And then Chris Norton with the Yarmouth Rocks show. All that and more, Ozzy, after these messages from our sponsors.
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7: Yeah! Go on, Aussie. Go on, Aussie. This one is from Scar from the Bar, as I call her. The lovely Scarlett over at Hemsby Bel Air. Ask for a little bit of Ozzy Osbourne. Why not? Ladies and gentlemen, I'm here for 10 more minutes, maybe a little bit less. One more big tune from me. Alex Youngs is here. He's doing his push-ups in the middle room, getting ready to rock with his Green Room show. Let's rock ourselves.
8: 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Right here, right now.

Ozzy Osbourne, 1980, Crazy Train. This has been a Crazy Train wreck of a show. Hope you loved it. I hope you tune in again next week when the kids will be breaking up. So let's get on with the summer. I'll be back next Friday. Thank you for all your song requests, all your messages. But it's time for me to say goodbye. Alex Young's on next. Have a great weekend. Be nice to yourselves. Be nice to each other. Always remember, love you.

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2: Four British people are thought to have died in a Spanish wildfire. They're among at least 11 people who perished in the fire. Next, England will be without General Kwanzaa for the next game in the semi-final if they get there, following his red card against Mexico. He's been handed a two-match ban, piling more pressure onto Thomas Tuchel's right-back problems. They face Norway tomorrow night in the quarter-final, but these fans are feeling very optimistic.
3: I reckon if we're strong at the back, I think we've got a great chance of winning. I don't think it's easy, but I think we play down the wings, we play strong, Kane, Bellingham's in top form. I think we've got every chance of winning.
4: I think we'll do well. I think this game will be, personally, I think it's slightly easier than the last one. I'm hoping anyway.
2: And the Duke of Sussex was the wheelchair rugby king as he led his team to a fast and furious exhibition match victory. He launched the one-year countdown to his Invictus Games at the National Exhibition Centre in Birmingham. That's the latest from Radio News Hub. I'm Tanita Sims.
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Hello everyone, good afternoon. This is Alex here on Harbour Radio in the Green Room. Well, what a beautiful day. I tell you, I'm out of breath. I've just ran here from Goulston. Thank you very much, Lee. Oh, it's hot outside, isn't it? I don't know whose sweets these are. There's some sweets left in here, and the studio's all new. It's been refitted, so I'm just getting used to it. Lee, are these your sweets? We've got a lovely show coming up today. Got a bit of a seaside special. We're also going to be catching up with the latest arts news and, of course, your local What's On guide. And maybe introduce you to a couple of shows you might not have heard of before. Right, I'd love to know what you think. What's your favourite British seaside memory? Fish and chips, donkeys? Get in touch, 07942 64 1074. Tell me what you're up to, where you're listening from. Tell me what your favourite summer tune is as well. I'll try and keep us entertained over the next 2 hours here. But until then, we're going to get things started with a song that's impossible not to smile at. Let's walk on a bit of sunshine.

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1: Ah, right. Okay, we're settled in now. Good. Lovely couple of tracks there. First of all, Katrina and the Waves, and We Are Walking on Sunshine. Feels like we are. God, it's 23 degrees out there, having a look at the weather. And then we had a bit of Robbie Williams with Beyond the Sea. Brilliant album, that, where Swing When You're Winning. Anyone hear that? Great stuff. I love it. And he did go on a bit at the end there. I know there's no more sailing. Avita saying cheerio. All right, you made your point. Anyway, some great tracks there. We're in for a treat today. I know everyone's sweltering and I know it's hot. But we've got a couple of hours of some lovely, lovely music coming up. And I've just been told that my guest might be here for 3:30 today. My special guest today is none other than Mr. Luke Thompson, General Manager of the Goulson Pavilion. Now, unless you've been living under a rock or you don't follow us, the Pavilion, we've been celebrating our 125th anniversary. And Luke has been doing a 125K run. So he's been doing 25 5K runs to add up to 125K to raise money for the Pavilion and to celebrate that 125th anniversary. And this weekend is when it all finishes. This Sunday, the 12th of July, at the Goulson Pavilion Bandstand, Luke will be doing his final 5K run whilst we're having a bit of a birthday party on the bandstand. And he'll be coming in a bit later to chat about that. Looking forward to it. And of course, we go through the What's On guide every week here in the green room. We're going to look at everything that's going on in town over the next week, 2 weeks. And there's a lot, as always, loads going on. And I actually picked up some of the What's On brochures that are floating around the Harbour Radio studio. There's some great stuff going on I didn't even know about. There's a Winterton-on-Sea May to September music festival. Looks great. Looks really nice. There's all sorts of stuff going on happening in Winterton, but we'll go through all of that a bit later on. I've got some great music lined up. A lot of it, we've got a bit of a summer seaside feel happening today. So I want you to get in touch and I want you to tell me where you're listening from. And I want you to tell me what your favourite summer tracks are. Get your phone ready because I'm going to read out the WhatsApp number. It's a bit long. So I'm going to give you a second to get your phone out. Get it all open. Get ready to type in these digits. Here we go. 07942 641074. That's the studio WhatsApp number. 07942 641074. WhatsApp me. Tell me where you're listening from. Tell me how sweaty you are. Because Lee's made this chair very sweaty in here, I tell you. But we have got a bit of a breeze in the studio. It's nice. And the studio's just been refurbed as well. It's my first time back in since the studio's been redone and it's lovely. I feel like I've got a lot more space, a lot more room. It's great. What a treat. We're going to be playing. I've got some music as well from a couple of, from one show later that I didn't even know existed called Boop. It's a Betty Boop inspired show and it's a brilliant, brilliant number. We'll be playing that a bit later on. So hopefully a couple of shows in here you don't know that you might be a bit inspired by. But I want to know what your favourite shows are. So WhatsApp me 07942 641074 and we'll get into that later as well. Right. So do you know what? I'm feeling... Did anyone see Cliff Richard at Wimbledon? I feel like he just doesn't age. He must be about 100 and 120 now. But he's still going, isn't he? And...

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1: Oh, I love it. Love a bit of Cliff Richard. Yeah, great song there. So getting us into the summer mood here in the Harbour Radio studio. It's Friday, the 10th of July. It is 23 degrees outside. I hope you've all got water bottles and I hope you've got your sun cream on. And I hope you're enjoying the day. And next up, we're going to move. So that was Summer Holiday from one of Britain's defining summer films back in 1963. We're going to jump forward 20 years back to the future, which has now become a successful West End musical. And I'm going to play a track there from that. So which film would you most like to jump into for a summer holiday? Which film really reminds you of the summer vibes? Text WhatsApp me 0794 264 1074. In the meantime, here's a bit of something. Here's a bit of Power of Love.

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9: Do you know what I've just found out? It is National Pina Colada Day. Who knew that? All these national days for things, where do you actually go to find out where they are? You just sort of just happened upon it as I was looking for a few other bits. So yeah, National Pina Colada Day, and that is my favourite cocktail to have. I can't stand all the others. I'm got a bit of a sweet tooth. So yeah, National Pina Colada Day, and I couldn't let that go past. Really, you can't go to National Pina Colada Day without playing the Pina Colada song, can you, really? So we'll do that in a second. But in the meantime, WhatsApp me, 0794 264 1074. Tell me what your favourite summer cocktail is, and what your favourite summer tune is as well. Heather's messaging. Hi, Heather. Nice to hear from you. You're listening from Riddle Green, Chelmsford. You're babysitting your grandsons whilst mummy gets eldest grandson's passport sorted. Oh, God. So you're on grandson duty, grandma duty. Brilliant. Well, I hope you're comfortable in the heat. So your summer tune has to be Summertime by Ella Fitzgerald. Of course. Of course it is. What a classic. I'll see if I can play that later for you, Heather. Keep listening. And I hope you're doing all right with the grandkids. Keep them entertained. Right, as I just said, it's National Pina Colada Day today, and we are honouring that with the Pina Colada song.

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1: That was the Pina Colada song, because today is National Pina Colada Day, my favourite cocktail. Tell me what yours is, 07942641074. WhatsApp me, say hi, tell me where you're listening from, and tell me your favourite cocktail and your favourite summer tune. Right, we are. You're listening to Alex here in the Green Room on Harbour Radio. Now, this show is all about musical theatre, it's about film music, it's about the arts, so we're going to dive right into it. We've got a couple of songs coming up now, all about dance. So films like Flashdance, they just inspired thousands and thousands of people to take up dance. There's loads of local dance schools that perform both at the Pavilion, at the Britannia, at all the local venues, including our own stage school at the Pavilion. And a shout out to Elliot as well, by the way, principal of the Goulson Pavilion Players Stage School. He gave me a lift in today, because we were over in Goulson and the High Sheriff came to visit. He's been in and around town all day today, visiting the wonderful venues that are around Great Yarmouth. And he came to have a look at the Pavilion, but he was running a little bit behind. So yeah, Elliot at the Pavilion, hello, giving you a virtual wave. Thank you for the lift. I'll buy you a drink later. He runs a stage school there, and dance is a part of that. Now, dance, like I said, there's so many dance groups and schools in Yarmouth and the local area. And it's songs like these next two that really must have inspired people to get into it. So we're going to get started with a song that's actually in our Pavilion Summer Show this year as well. And why not? Because it's a brilliant, brilliant song. Here we go. It's What a Feeling.

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1: I can't really explain it. I haven't got the words. It's a feeling that you can't control. I suppose it's like forgetting, losing who you are. But at the same time, something makes you whole.

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1: Oh, brilliant, brilliant tracks there. Of course, it was Flashdance to kick us off, and then Electricity from Billy Elliot. I mean, talk about, you know, great songs. If you've not seen Billy Elliot, you should go and catch it if you can. Right, we've got some exciting news coming out of Great Yarmouth this week. Great Yarmouth has been shortlisted for the first ever UK Town of Culture competition. Now, a couple of years ago, Great Yarmouth and Lowestoft went in together to go for the City of Culture, but they then introduced a Town of Culture. And Great Yarmouth has been shortlisted, go to head-to-head with four other locations in the medium town category. That's Corby in Northamptonshire, Leith in Scotland, and the Welsh towns of Pontypridd and Port Talbot. So, the real chance here for Great Yarmouth to do something special and become the first ever UK Town of Culture. Now, that means it will get investment and it will get great things happening in the town. So, everyone cross your fingers. Pavilion's been lucky to be part of that process, and we're very, very excited about the next bit, putting together that full bid. We haven't won it yet. Don't get excited. We've still got a little way to go for us to get the accolade. But I don't know. I'm feeling good. I'm feeling positive about it. Very exciting. Right. We're talking about soundtracks today. So this is, as well as musical theatre, we talk about film as well, because we love film. We love film soundtracks, and we love films that turn into musicals, musicals that turn into film, that sort of thing. So great soundtrack. It can really make an average film unforgettable. It's got the power to do that, music. I'm not saying Mamma Mia was unforgettable, but I had a few friends out seeing Mamma Mia last night. Hello, Sue. How was the show? Text me, let me know. Mamma Mia is one of the highest grossing movie musicals ever made. And it's no surprise, really, is it? Because everyone loves a bit of ABBA. So I thought we'd jump into some of those feel-good movies, and we'll kick off with a bit of Mamma Mia.

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1: Do you know, I was just looking at the webcam. 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Click on that and you can have a look at our webcam. Now, I was trying to take a picture of myself earlier because they like us to take pictures of ourselves in the studio. We can put it all on social media and that sort of thing. And at the angle of the webcam, you can just right see my bald patch. And it's not the most flattering view. But anyway, catch up on the webcam. You can also listen to us live through that as well. And you can also get in touch. 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I'm going to give you another second to get your phone out and put in these numbers. 07942641074. You can WhatsApp me. You can tell me where you're listening from. You can tell me what music you're into, what you like, what you don't like. But for now, I think it's time that we got into the What's On Guide. I love this bit of the show because we get to look at everything that's happening in Great Yarmouth and we get to promote everyone. And if you've got an event or something that you want us to shout about, then you can text us you can text the studio 07942641074. 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You can message us on Facebook. I'm sure there's plenty of ways you can get in touch. Tell us about your event. Tell us what's going on locally to you and we will give you a shout out. But to start with, let's go around all the theatres and venues of Yarmouth and see what's happening. So we start, as always, with the Gorston Pavilion Theatre. And on tonight, Ollie Day and Nigel Boysire are back for their laughter show. If it's laughter you're after, there are a couple of tickets left, I think, but you have to be quick. So that's on tonight. And then tomorrow night, we have the Counterfeit 70s. I'm not sure how many there are for that. There's popular shows. These ones, live tribute act at the Pavilion. So get your tickets for that one. All building up to this Sunday, the 12th of July. It's the Gorston Pavilion birthday bandstand. We've got Kirsten Jade singing. We've got Near Misses playing. And we've got a special treat for this week's bandstand because not only are we doing two live acts, we're doing three. So we start at 11 a.m. on the bandstand. The next act is on at 2 p.m. And then we've got the Duke Show Band, formerly the Joe Ringer Band, but now the Duke Show Band. They will be kicking off at 5 p.m. With live music right through till 7 p.m. So we have got a full day of it. On the bandstand celebrating the Pavilion's 125th birthday. So it's going to be a really, really good day that. And it's all free on Sunday. So just turn up at 11, get your deck chair from us and just enjoy the day. Going into next week, the all new summer show continues. So every Tuesday and Thursday night at the Gorston Pavilion, the all new summer show, packed with outstanding entertainment. It's got vocalists, dancers, comedians, magicians, there's a total variety show. It's a great, great show this year. So that's every Tuesday and Thursday now from right through until September. Right, let's have a look at what's going on in the Britannia. There's loads of stuff happening there this year. So tonight, Daryl Smith and the Soul Brothers Syndicate. That's on tonight at the Britannia Pier Theatre. Tomorrow night, they've got a Celine Dion tribute. So if you're into a bit of Celine Dion, that's your show. So head over to their website. It's britannia-pier.co.uk. And you can always just search that in Google or something like that as well. Right, St. George's, what's going on? Tomorrow night, the California Dreaming Show. That sounds interesting. So travel back through some great, great classic American music from the decades, popular American music. That sounds nice. And also on a St. George's coming up from the 18th to the 19th of July. So next week, Nabjab Studios with a music-themed extravaganza, musicology. Talented, energetic performers from 3 years upwards. Brilliant. So that's a nice one. Go and support St. George's. It's a beautiful, beautiful venue. And the team over there are brilliant as well. So also looking at the Hippodrome in Yarmouth. Their big summer circus show has finally opened the same week as the Gorston Pavilion summer show. And it looks like a cracking show, this one. They do shows all year round. They've got the summer circus show. They've also got their Halloween spooktacular as well. If you fancy going to see them in the Halloween, and of course their Christmas show. So plenty going on at the Hippodrome. Now, this year's summer show looks like a really, really cool one. They've got the, I don't know what you call it, the motorbikes kind of going around the wall of death thing, the spinny. Shows you how good I am. It's a new show called Pulse, anyway. Greatest circus act from all over the globe for this summer only. So it's breathtaking motorbike globe stunt riders, acrobatic daredevils, aerial stars, master jugglers. I'll tell you what. Oh, from Cirque du Soleil as well. God, they have got loads going on. So that's the Hippodrome Circus. If you've never been to the Hippodrome, then shame on you. What a beautiful, beautiful venue. Go and support those guys. Now, we always have a look at the Visit Great Yarmouth website. 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Not just theatre shows, but there's events as well. And the Visit Great Yarmouth themselves, they put on events as well. So from the 21st of July, they're going to be putting on free summer fireworks displays every Tuesday night in Hemsby. And that's called Big Tuesdays. Again, free. You can just turn up for that. That runs right through to the 21st of August. Every Tuesday, it's called Big Tuesdays. And then in Yarmouth, from the 22nd of July, they're doing Big Wednesdays. So every Wednesday night in Yarmouth, from the 22nd of July to the 26th of August, get yourself down to Yarmouth Seafront. Free summer fireworks display, food, fun, seaside vibes, and that sky-high finale. It'll be great. Really, really good. New something happening at, is this at the Pleasure Beach I can see? Yeah, Pleasure Beach. There's something called Go Awesome Children's Entertainment. Magic shows, balloon modelling, discos, party, neon parties. Wow. It's called Go Awesome. I can't quite see if that's at the Pleasure Beach. Let's have a look. Let's look, click on there. That is at the Pleasure Beach. All right. We'll have a look at the Pleasure Beach website, pleasure-beach.co.uk. They've got a new event there called Go Awesome Children's Entertainment. Looks great. Looks really good. Visit Great Yarmouth has got all of the information going on. And of course, I couldn't not mention it again. It's Great Yarmouth's time to be a town of culture. So Great Yarmouth has been shortlisted for the first ever UK Town of Culture competition. Really exciting. It means the town gets a little bit of money to build up the bid. We haven't won it yet. Don't get excited. But it does mean that Yarmouth is getting a lot of attention, and rightly so, because Yarmouth is brilliant. Loads of stuff happening in the town, and you just need to go on these venues' websites to have a look at all the stuff they've got going on. It's really important, because if we don't use and support these venues, they will disappear. I know that the Goulston Pavilion relies on bums on seats, and it's the same for everyone else. So have a look at these venues. Search for the venue name in Google or something like that. I'm sure other search engines are available, and find out what's going on, and just go out for a night out. Go and support these brilliant, brilliant venues, and support them all year round as well, not just in the summer, because they need our help in the winter as well. Right, let's get on.

That was the What's On Guide, and we'll be doing more of that next week, as we do every week, to have a look at everything that's going on in the town. And I thought, right, I'm really excited about this next bit. I'm really giddy about it because it's a new show that I want to play you a bit of music from it. I never knew this existed, this show. And this song I just love. This is going to be our new musical spotlight. So we're going to spotlight a couple of new musicals from Cast Recordings around the world. We're going to play a bit from Paddington, the Marmalade song. I love that one. But first, we are going to play a song from Boop. This is one of Broadway's surprise hits this year. And I wonder whether you prefer seeing brand new shows or whether you like the classics. Well, let me know. 07942641074. Have a listen to this first and tell me whether you prefer the oldies or the newies.

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2: Oh, I'll tell you what. Did you catch that Boop song I played before Paddington? I just love it. I thought that's brilliant. That was really, really good. And I'm going to go and look that show up a bit. And I don't know where. It's probably just on Broadway, I think. So I have to get over to New York to go and see it. But it just brilliant, brilliant track. And of course, Paddington. Now, I haven't seen Paddington, but some friends who have seen it say it is fabulous. So, Sue, I know you're listening. Let's do a theatre trip. Let's all go and see Paddington. Let's do that. Because I fancy a theatre trip. We haven't been for a while, have we? Right, okay, it is 10 past three. It is Friday, the 10th of July. Let's have a look and see how things are doing. I mean, do I really need to talk about the weather? I mean, yeah, it's hot. It's hot and sunny. It's 23 degrees out there, and it's gonna stay in the 20s right through to 8, 9 o'clock tonight, getting down to about 17, 18 only overnight, so it's going to be another clammy night. Get your fans at the ready. And here's a hot tip for you. Don't put the push the fan out of the window. It sounds daft, but get the air going out of the window rather than directing the fan in. There's something about physics that means that will cool the room quicker. There you go. You can have that one for free. So the weather's doing good. Having a quick look at the traffic around Yarmouth. It's looking a little sticky on the way into Yarmouth at the Vauxhall roundabout. Harfrey's roundabout is looking a little Harfrey's roundabout is looking a little sticky as well. Otherwise, seems to be all right.

conversation with them. Right, here we go. Phones at the ready. It is 07942641074. There you go. Do you need it again? 07942641074. Store that number in your phone as the Harbour Radio Studio. WhatsApp me and tell me what you're up to. Tell me what you thought about that boop track. Is it just me that's getting too excited about it? I just thought it was brilliant. I'm going to go and listen to it again later. Can I play songs twice? No, let's not do that. All right. So, as I said earlier, we love our films here as well. And there's something about kind of rom-coms that I love, but also rom-coms in musicals. Now, musical rom-coms on stage, I don't know about those. Like, rom-com films, great. But one particular show, like a rom-com show that really does work for me, and I have played songs from this show a few times now, but I haven't played the one I'm going to play to you in a minute. It's called Two Strangers Carry a Cake Across New York. Started life at the Kiln Theatre, then it transferred to the West End, and now it's on Broadway. I'm going to play a song from that called American Express. It's a great, great track. But before that, I was watching that film Sleepless in Seattle the other day, and I love that film. I've never been to Seattle, but I want to go. If you've been to Seattle, tell me what it's like, please. Give me the reviews, because I want to go. I just love that film. It's an old classic, isn't it? And there's this piece of music in there that that just sort of caught my ear, and I thought, oh yeah, let's play that on the radio. Song by Harry Connick Jr., and it's A Wink and a Smile. That's not the song. Come on, Alex. I'll tell you what, since they've changed this studio around, there's all sorts. Let me try that again. Technical difficulties. Right, let me load the song up properly. Sorry, Nev, if you're listening. He's going to give me a slap on the wrist now. Ah, it was all going so well as well, wasn't it? Right, let's start that again. Sleepless in Seattle. Brilliant, brilliant film. There was a song that caught my ear, and it's called, fingers crossed, A Wink and a Smile by Harry Connick Jr.

I was going to go straight into the Two Strangers song for you, but Gassy's just walked in. He's just gone to the toilet, actually, but I wanted to tell you that Luke Thompson is in the building. That's right, the general manager from the Pavilion is here, and he's going to talk to us all about his fundraising run. Now, he's been running loads of different 5Ks to do a full 125K run to raise money for the Pavilion. And we're going to be talking to him just after this next song, if he's back from the toilet and he's settled in. It's typical. I thought he was going to come straight in. Never mind. So we're going to play a song and then we'll get Luke in. We'll get him settled and we'll have a chat about his fundraising run that finishes this coming Sunday, the 12th of July, at the Goulson Pavilion Bandstand, where he'll cross the finishing line and we'll make a fuss of him as well. Right, until then, have a listen to this track. This is from Two Strangers, Carry a Cake Across New York, and it's called American Express.

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11: I'm very excited now because Mr. Luke Thompson is in the building. I wish I had an applause sound effect. I don't.
12: Hello.
11: Hello. You're right?
12: I'm good. I'm warm.
11: You're warm. Oh, everyone's warm. How was the flower show? Where were you?
12: It was at the Norfolk Royal Norfolk Showground.
11: Royal Norfolk Showground.
12: And it was the Norfolk Garden Festival.
11: Nice.
12: Festival?
11: Any good?
12: Yeah. It was 32 degrees there.
11: Okay.
12: And then there was a lady from a garden show on the telly, which she looks lovely. I did not know her name, but mum and her friends knew her, so.
11: Okay. Okay, nice. So you recommend it to people then?
12: Yeah. There was good beer and chips.
11: All right. Good chat.
12: And flowers. And flowers. And flowers and plants. And then knickknacks for the garden.
11: Okay, lovely. Right, now I've brought you in today because... Well, look, tell us about your fundraising challenge. Now, I feel like I've been banging on about the 125th ever since time immemorium, and people must be fed up of it. But tell us about your fundraising challenge for the 125th anniversary of the Pavilion.
12: It was a stupid idea.
11: Yeah.
12: So it came about last year. We were having a discussion of what to do for the 125, because it's sort of the biggest anniversary the theatre has had since obviously we've been involved with it, different ways of celebrating and fundraising, and I just so happened to be, oh, I could run 125k. Mm-hmm. I was hoping everyone would forget that I'd said that, but you didn't.
11: No, of course I didn't.
12: So start of the year it was, oh, you're doing the 125k. So then I actually had to plan it out and start training back in January.
11: Okay.
12: I didn't really run last year summer at all. I properly started running in lockdown, Couch to 5k with Sarah Milliken. She's the best one on there.
11: Yeah.
12: So I started training, like doing one or two a week. Started officially on the sponsorship runs from 1st of June.
11: Yeah.
12: Been doing four a week, Monday, Wednesday, Friday, Saturdays.
11: And how have they been going?
12: Sundays. Okay. Yeah, fine. Good to start with. And actually, I kind of got to a point like halfway through where I was getting better. I was getting quicker. I felt like I was getting fitter and it was getting easier. Then actually about halfway through, I kind of plateaued and just, I was like, as long as I run it, I don't care what speed I run it, when I finish, because actually my body was starting to hurt.
11: I'm not surprised.
12: And then I just kind of coasted in the last couple of weeks. And then this week, I didn't plan it properly because I had to run Sunday, Monday, Tuesday, Wednesday.
11: Sunday, Monday, Tuesday,
12: so that's four
11: Wednesday.
12: In a row.
11: Oh, right. Okay.
12: Most I'd done in a row was two. And they were also, the weather's not helped. So it's obviously very, very hot.
11: Yeah.
12: But I had to do those days because obviously it tied in with what we were doing at the theatre. So on Monday, we had the Monday Club birthday. Tuesday, we opened the summer show. Wednesday, we had Kevorkian. And it was the actual anniversary of the birthday, the day we opened, 1901, July the 8th. Which we found out was a Monday the other day, didn't we? So
11: we did, yeah. Interesting fact. Yeah.
12: Weird day to open a
11: 8th theater. Of July 1901 was a Monday. There you go.
12: And we got two left. So tomorrow morning, I'm doing Park Run.
11: The Galston Park Run on the cliffs.
12: Park Run on the cliffs. I've already spoken to Emma, who's presenter here. She's on the tannoy in the morning.
11: How is she?
12: Yeah, so she is going to, hopefully, I have briefed her.
11: Okay.
12: And I will send her a message.
11: Yeah, text her.
12: Telling her like what to say. And hopefully everyone... I think they get like 200 to 300 people on Parkrun sometimes.
11: Yeah, they do. It's great. It's really popular.
12: I mean, if all 200 or 300 people go on the website and even donate £1,
11: yeah,
12: that'd be great.
11: Which website?
12: Padtheatre.com/Luke.
11: Easy for you to say.
12: I've got a lisp, so.
11: Stop banging your hands on the table as well.
12: then Sunday is the grand finale.
11: Yep.
12: For the birthday celebrations and the run. So we have the Summer Sunday Bandstand on. It's the birthday bash. So we have acts on from 11 o'clock through to 7 p.m. Punch and Judy, Ollie Day's hosting.
11: Yep.
12: And I will be finishing my run, which will take me to the 125.
11: Okay. So let's just break that down. Sunday the 12th of July is the big birthday bandstand at the Galston Pavilion. So that goes on from 11 a.m. So there's some music, live music on at 11 a.m. Yep. through to 1 p.m. Then there's some Punch and Judy. Mm-hmm. And I think Ollie Day is setting you off on your run at 1 o'clock.
12: Half,
11: is that right?
12: No, half past one.
11: I always get that wrong, don't I?
12: Yeah, Punch and Judy.
11: Because I think you're coming back for half past one.
12: No, Punch and Judy first.
11: Right.
12: Let Dan have his time on Punch and Judy.
11: Fine.
12: And then half one, Ollie Day will set me off. And I can do it in about 25 minutes.
11: He sets everyone off, I tell you.
12: 25 minutes. So I should be back in time for then the second act to start at 2 p.m. I'll hang around. I'll shake my bucket. Looking for last
11: Will
12: minute
11: you now.
12: Looking for last minute donations from everyone in the crowd. Maybe I'll hire a deck chair. We have deck chairs for hire.
11: Yep, we do.
12: And sit there with a beer because the bar is open across the way as well.
11: It is open. The theatre bar is open all day. So you can go and get a drink from the theatre bar, take it out with you, and go and sit in the beautiful Bandstand Gardens. And then at 1:30, we'll be setting Luke off on his final 5K run along the Galston Cliffs. And then he will come back to a... We need to get you a finishing line tape thing, don't we?
12: No, we don't need all
11: yeah,
12: that.
11: Yeah, we do that. We'll do that. No. We'll find something. We'll make a fuss of you. And so you're raising money for the Galston Pavilion Theatre.
12: Yeah.
11: Which is a registered charity and is looks after the Galston Pavilion Theatre building, but also does other things like run a stage school and lots of other stuff. You're raising money for that. How much money have you raised so far? Do you know?
12: Oh, I looked this morning and actually we have reached my target.
11: You've hit your target, but that's
12: Woo! Not to say, hang on, brief everyone, that's not to say you need to stop donating.
11: Oh yeah,
12: you
11: keep
12: continue donating.
11: What was your target?
12: So it tied in obviously as a theme, so 1,250, 125. I thought £125 was a bit too low, but £125,000 was
11: a bit high.
12: So as of apparently right this minute online, according to our donate,
11: I'm looking as well pavtheatre.com/Luke, you can get it on your phone,
12: £1,280.91.
11: This is, so I need an applause sound effect. That was just me applauding.
12: So hopefully, like with donations on today, tomorrow, and yep. Sunday online, and cash donations, maybe we can get to like 1,500.
11: Oh yeah, what's your new target?
12: 1,500.
11: 1,500 is your new target.
12: What's that? What's I can't do maths.
11: That's £220.
12: Yeah,
11: £220. This is it. Now, if everyone listening now gave us 50p or a pound, if everyone listening gave us a pound, we'd have thousands.
12: Yeah,
11: we've got thousands of listeners here at Harbour Radio. So, if you're feeling, not even if you're feeling flashy, if you've got a spare pound, pavtheatre.com/Luke. All of the money raised goes to the Goulston Pavilion Trust, registered charity that raises money to protect the Edwardian Goulston Pavilion Theatre and does loads of other stuff as well about engagement and education and employment in the arts. So a really, really worthy cause. If you're free on Sunday, the 12th of July, come down to the Goulston Pavilion Bandstand from 11 a.m. Luke's doing his final run from 1:30. The music continues right through the afternoon, right into the evening. We've got the Duke Show Band kicking off at 5 p.m. and things will wrap up at 7 p.m. So it's a full free day of entertainment apart from the pound that you donate to Luke. apart from that, it's completely free and it's going to be a great, great day. The weather is looking perfect for it. And you can hire a deck chair from the charity as well for a very, very small donation. Well, so your next one is tomorrow morning at the park run.
12: Yeah, 9 o'clock. I don't usually run that early in the morning. Not that 9's particularly early for some people. Theatre people, 9 a.m.
11: Theatre people, 9 a.m. is very, very early, yeah. Very early.
12: But I'm going to do it because and tie them in. They asked me to. So it's fun. We did park run when we did the 30 challenges. I did park run, actually, when we did the 30 challenges and 30 days.
11: Did I not do it?
12: I think it was for the 120 5 years ago, wasn't it?
11: Yeah, it was the 100 and something, yeah.
12: But I'd like to reach 1,500.
11: Well, look, that's the new fundraising target for Luke. And you can donate at pavtheatre.com/Luke. Have a look at his journey and also have a look at all the other stuff that the theatre's doing for the 125th anniversary, which all wraps up. The celebrations wrap up this Sunday, but we'll be carrying on with all the other events that we're doing throughout the year as well. So you can look at the website for that. Luke, it's been a pleasure to chat to you. Please stick around and I'm just going to play a quick song and then we'll chat some more. So this is Maybe This Time

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1: Right, we are back, and Luke Thompson, General Manager of the Pavilion, is still with us. Hello, Luke.
2: Hello.
1: So we were just talking about your run, and we were just chatting about there about what else is going on at the Pavilion. I talked about some of the shows that are happening, but you just reminded me about the Masterclass stuff.
2: Yes.
1: What's all that about?
2: So, hang on, I just had it up. So the Masterclasses, we have on two Saturdays in August, different sort of theatre and art-based skills, and people who are professionals in that field coming in. It's free classes, limited spaces, and sort of just helping people develop their skills. So we have different ones. We have Ruben Cruz doing urban art. He is from Represent Project.
1: Represent? What was the little click for?
2: Because that just makes
1: into
2: my brain
1: your head.
2: Work.
1: Yeah.
2: We have Elliot, who you mentioned earlier, Stage School Principal, doing technical theatre. We have Rhys Ritchie, acting for screen. My best friend's fiance, by the way. We have DJ Awakening and MCM Mel SD doing DJ and MC skills. Ellie Hughes doing makeup for stage and screen. And then the following Saturday, Rachel Salton, who is our MD for High School Musical and Into the Woods, is doing a band masterclass. Joshua Pickering doing comedy performance. He is in our brand new summer show, just opened the other day. Andy Wisher doing stage combat. And I believe Tom Bailey, who is our musical theatre director, doing a devising theatre workshop. Something for everyone.
1: You talk very sultry down the microphone.
2: Do I?
1: Got very gentle tones.
2: I usually moan that I murmur.
1: It is a murmur and a mumble. It's a wonder anyone can hear you. Maybe we should shout a bit more.
2: I can hear myself.
1: Okay, as long
2: well.
1: As you can hear you, then don't
2: and
1: worry
2: I'm
1: about
2: the
1: this.
2: Only one that matters,
1: so. You're all right. So how can people find out about that? It's pavtheatre.com/masterclass, is that right?
2: Yep. And then you can book yourself on whichever one you want, or as many as you want. Mm-hmm. They're all free. These people are giving their time up for free to help sort of people in the local community develop their skills.
1: Yeah, great. Lovely. All right. Good. Well, look, thank you for coming in. It's nice to chat to you about all your bits and pieces that have got going on. I hope you don't get the runs.
2: I hope I don't get the runs.
1: If you're at the Gorleston Cliffs park run tomorrow, look up Luke and say hello and just have a little run with him. Take a selfie, take a picture. Because yeah, it's nice. We want to raise a bit of awareness for the Gorleston Pavilion Trust and the fundraiser that Luke is doing to raise money for the theatre. You told me the other day you got black toes.
2: Yeah, so I've quite literally put blood and sweat, not tears yet.
1: Not tears yet. Maybe tears tomorrow.
2: Maybe tomorrow or Sunday. I'm not an emotional person, but maybe
1: you are an emotional person.
2: Maybe you'll come over me on Sunday. Because it's also my birthday.
1: Oh my goodness, we haven't... Right, stop everything. We have not talked about this. It's Luke's birthday on Sunday. My goodness.
2: Yeah, well, it's, you know, I'm running on my birthday. It's a big thing.
1: But you are running on your birthday. Right, how old are you this year? You're 50...
2: I'm
1: going
2: to be 21.
1: Yeah, okay. Somewhere in between 21 and 51.
2: 35.
1: Oh, I thought you were actually younger than that. I thought you were 33 for some reason.
2: I'll take that.
1: Yeah, okay, take that.
2: I'll take 33.
1: Yeah, because you won't get that again.
2: So yeah, that's my birthday. No, I do have two black toenails from running. So most of the time I've got them before when I did Couch 5K. Mm-hmm. It's my second toe in on both feet, actually.
1: Yeah.
2: They've obviously got, bruised underneath the toenail. It's probably just improper running on my part.
1: I think so, yeah. The way you were talking about it the other day, you don't run properly.
2: So I have been, and it's actually only the last week or so that they've sort of appeared. And I think it was, I think I maybe did an anxious run or something. I don't know. Like I curled my toes up in my trainers, and then I ended up actually running on my toenails, like the tips of my toes.
1: Yeah.
2: So I think I will lose those two toenails.
1: Oh,
2: hopefully,
1: nice.
2: They'll grow back. If not, I'll just stick a fake one on. Obviously lots of sweat, even when it was raining.
1: Yeah.
2: But no tears just yet.
1: No tears just yet. Okay, good. Well, look, that's what you're doing it for. You're giving up all these things in aid of the theatre. And
2: toenails and birthdays.
1: Toenails and birthdays. So what would you be doing for your birthday?
2: Birthdays. So birthday's a big thing in our family. Mm-hmm. As your day. So usually wake up in the morning and we'll have a champagne breakfast. So champagne, scrambled eggs, some salmon.
1: Yeah.
2: I won't be having the champagne probably this year, just so I'm sober to run.
1: Yeah.
2: I'll have the scrambled eggs and smoked salmon and stuff. Usually it's like a family thing, but this year I will, because it's a Sunday, it's the theatre's birthday, and all my friends are going to be down at the pavilion anyway. I'm going to just stick around and be there and pester them.
1: And you'll be doing a run, and we'll play the Chariots of Fire out.
2: This again.
1: You'll do a slow motion run along the Gorleston Cliffs.
2: Hopefully not that slow. I've only got a half hour window between Punch and Judy finishing and the near misses starting.
1: We'll see you. If you are a Gorleston Park run tomorrow, just get a video of Luke running for me. Just so we can put this music to it. And then play that out on our socials. He hates it. He hates all the attention.
2: No videos up and down the hills, though. That's like, got to veto that.
1: You got to veto the hills.
2: Yeah, because no one looks good at going up those hills.
1: No, you're right. Me least of all. And I haven't done a run with you yet.
2: No, and you said you would.
1: I said I would, but I'm 40 now, and I don't think my knees can take it. So I've reached that age. Anyway, we have waffled enough, so I'm going to get rid of the Chariots of Fire. We're going to play a song, and then we're fast approaching the end of the show. So this is a great, great song from Dreamgirls. It's called Listen.

Well, that is it. We are at the end of today's show. Thank you very much for your company this afternoon. I feel like that time just flew by. We're suddenly, it's 10 to 4. Got a last couple of songs for you to get us back into the summer mood. Thanks as well to Luke for sticking around and talking about his feet. We're going to do it all again next week. So I'm here every Friday, 2 till 4 p.m. Whatever you're doing this weekend, have a good one. Enjoy it. Stay in the sun if you've got sun cream. Keep the water bottles handy. And I'll see you next week. Bye.

In fact, I'm a bit of a bore. If I tell a joke, you've probably heard it before. But I have a talent

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2: Emergency crews at the scene of the Spanish wildfires. It's thought four Britons are among the 13 people who have died in the blaze at Los Gallardos in Almería. Next, two brothers have been jailed for life for killing a civil servant 42 years ago during a spree of violent robberies targeting gay men. Michael and Anthony Stewart were 15 and 18 when they set upon Anthony Littler in May 1984. Here's Mrs. Justice Cutts.
3: This was no impulsive attack. You both would often speak of going out to hurt and to rob people. You were not planning to rob just anyone. You were targeting a group in particular, and that was homosexual men.
2: Detectives investigating Andrew Mountbatten-Windsor are to travel to the United States as part of their inquiries. Officers are expected to interview the family of Virginia Giffray. And millions more people will be banned from using hose pipes as temperatures continue to hit the mid-30s. That's the latest from Radio News Hub. I'm David Hall.
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2: Your attention, please. This is a dance floor bound express train.
3: Oh, we need the express train.
2: The next stop is
3: come
2: South
3: on.
2: Jefferson Street, Chicago. For the warehouse.
3: Right, I'm going to give you a traffic update. If you are driving along the A47 from the Blowfield roundabout along the A47, my word, it's going to take you a little bit of time to get from A to B. If you get to the Acle roundabout at the top there, near Acle, traffic is going to be a nightmare for you, and I've just witnessed it myself. The old road, which heads down towards Main Road, which heads to Billockerby and also to Flegborough that way, that road is blocked because of a broken down bus, all right? So you need to flip round before you get to that section, which you can't really. Just wait till you get to roundabout and turn right and come down the Acle Straight. Now, you're going to moan because you're going to say the Acle Straight is slow. Well, it's up to you. You can either sit in the traffic and wait for the bus to move, or you can come down the Acle Straight. Now, the Acle Straight is extremely busy. And if people learn how to negotiate the run and roundabout, we'll be here in no time at all, right? So that is your major, major, major switch around today. That's the Acle roundabout, or the A47. Try and avoid that if you can do. 5:10 on a Friday evening. It's the brand new limited edition of the Friday Soul Jump. Thank you very much.

So your word on the street today is don't try and go around the Acle Street. Okay? You can't avoid it, actually, because you're coming up the A47 and there are traffic jams absolutely everywhere as you approach the Acle roundabout this afternoon. The Acle Street itself will be absolutely chock-a-block heading towards Great Yarmouth because there's nowhere else to go. And this is because of a broken down bus on the Old Road, Main Road, heading through towards Flegborough and Filbury. So if you're going in either direction, try and avoid that if you can this afternoon. Good afternoon.

0: Great, thank you very much to Alex for... He had his legs in the air forever this afternoon, didn't he? And he looked after my show for a little bit. Thank you very much. Thank you very much, Mr. Emery, as well. What was that? I don't know. He called me up and said to me, are you there yet? And I went, no, but who's this? Yeah, I found out who it was. Yeah. Ollie has got his tracksuit on and he's ready to perform for you just after 6 o'clock this evening. The Soul Jump is taking a summer break, just shortening the show a little bit so I can do other things, really. Busiest man in the world, isn't I? That's what happens. The rock show is at 9 o'clock. Big times. So you're listening to Harbour Radio, broadcasting out of Great Yarmouth on 107.4, and that is on the FM. Thank you very much for tuning in to us. 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
0: I've got to speed it up now, you see. It's got to happen. 22 minutes past 5 o'clock. We'll give you another traffic update after we've heard from Gloria Scott.

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If you would like to do a little bit of volunteering during the summer, please come along and do that. You never know, you could end up on the radio, which is quite scary, really, but scary is good. Do something different for your community, yeah? The arms are open wide, coming up to 5:30 on a Friday evening. There's our favourite tune at the moment by Jeff Logan. The track is called Cake. That is the 350 degree version. Yeah, work that one out. So I keep repeating it all the time. I know you can pick us up from Blowfield or beyond. If we are in the car and you're enjoying the music, good. But you're going to find yourself held up a little bit as you come down towards the Acle Strait, because it's looking crazy down there if you're coming this way. Sorry about that. It's because of a broken down bus on the main road heading into Flegborough and Filby. And it's probably much the same if you're coming the opposite way as well. So just try and avoid that if you can. It's not going to be pretty for another half an hour or so. And if you're leaving to go to work, well, that sounds a bit mental as well. Don't get yourself involved in it. It's not really worth it. I'm telling you. Here's a tune, my tune of the week, actually. I absolutely love this tune. It sounds so fresh and so... This is called Better by Clara Hill.

Wayne Emery, hear this tune? Wayne Emery, can you hear this tune? Yeah. Top of the list, I'm telling you, it is. It's called Better by Clara Hill. It's only 9 days old as well. Good. Happy days. Got in there. So next week I'll have 70% of the tunes played on the radio will be the new tunes on the new Friday Soul Jump, which is between 4 and 6 on a Friday now. On a Sunday, we'll be changing it up as well. So, yeah, stand by. 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Anything. We can do that for you. It's community, innit? It's community. Happy days. A year ago, I couldn't stop playing this tune. This is the MF Robots track. It's called Glide.

0: Next Saturday night, me and the Golden Girl. Yeah. We're talking about the Chocolate Queen. We'll be off to see Jason and Conda. Looking forward to that. Listen to this.
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0: He's loud, isn't he? 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
1: How did I miss Barry?

of a good tune to make you feel good. I'll be back again on Sunday. Ah, I bet you're screaming. He's been on air all week. All week! In the morning, messing us up in the morning. Now he's back on his Sundays. Well, I'll be back on Sunday night, yeah. Sorry about that. And then I'll be back on Monday morning for breakfast, doing breakfast Monday to Friday. Nah, 7 till 10. And then back here to get a whipping on Friday night between 6 and 4 and 6. I can't even think what I'm doing these days. So one day off for me. Thank you very much for joining me. Oli, oli, oli! It's just setting the light, the golden mile, just after 6 o'clock this evening. Oh, God, I was in the music. What is going on? The geezer's on fire, I'm telling you. Yeah, so get your extinguisher. Oh, no, we've got a hose pipe. We've got a hose pipe ban. Sorry about that. It ain't going to happen. Burn.

Sorry, DJ. Had to start it again. Tune. Oh God, forgot to tell you. Right, the roads on the Acle Strait are clearing up bit by bit, which is good. Hopefully Ollie will keep an eye on that for you and tell you what's happening. But the accident on the Acle roundabout has now been cleared, meaning there's a backlog of traffic everywhere. Don't worry about it. It will move pretty soon and pretty quick. Just make sure you stand to 50 miles an hour down the Acle Strait and along the old road there heading to Filby. Temperature-wise, well, open your windows. 21 degrees it is outside at the moment and not getting much cooler before 9 o'clock this evening. Tomorrow, we blaze in 21 plus.

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2: Police have launched a murder investigation into the death of Anne Widdicombe. The 78-year-old was found dead at her home on Dartmoor in Devon with serious injuries. Detectives say they're anxious to trace a white male. Prime Minister Keir Starmer says it's vital people help the police.
3: This is really shocking news, and my thoughts will be with the family and friends of Anne Widdicombe at this awful time. I'd say the single most important thing at the moment is that all of us help the police identify the individual suspected and make sure he's arrested as quickly as possible. He's clearly dangerous.
2: Four British people are thought to have died in the Spanish wildfire. It comes as 12 people have died and 32 are missing in one of Spain's deadliest wildfires on record. The hot weather strikes again. Millions more people will be banned from using hose pipes as temperatures continue to hit the mid-30s. And Arthur Ferry's Wimbledon run is over. He's been knocked out at the semi-final stage. That's the latest from Radio News Hub. I'm David Hall.
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Good evening, Great Yarmouth and beyond. We are indeed going the extra mile. It is Friday night and you're locked into Golden Mile Hits on Harbour Radio. Coming to you live, as always, from the Vicarage Hub in the heart of this glorious town we call Great Yarmouth. I'm Ollie Walker, and for the next three hours, we're going the extra mile for summer. And I have got everything you need to set the tone for your night. Whether you're picking out your outfit, pouring those first kitchen pre-drinks, I mean it is gone six, or heading into town, this is your soundtrack for the Golden Mile. Bringing you the tunes that carry from the night from start to finish. So expect sing-alongs, throwbacks, and those tracks that just hit different when the weekend finally lands. The week is done, the pressure's off, and it's time to switch gears. And it's been a scorcher of a week. So it's time to let your hair down. It's gone six, we're going all the way up until 9 o'clock. And then the Rock Boys take it over. So you've had a cracking lineup this Friday so far. Mr. Lee Brown earlier with his Music Madness. Alex in the Green Room. Mr. Big Nev with your Friday Soul Jump. So, let's take it from here.

What a massive tune to kick things off tonight. All the way back from 2013. So, if you are new to the party, welcome. This is Golden Mile Hits with our bumper extended edition, The Extra Mile. Every single Friday, all the way out through summer, we'll be here 6 until 9 o'clock bringing you the best tunes the Golden Mile has to offer. Celebrating the music of the arcades, the bars, the pubs, the clubs, the bingo halls and everything in between. So I have got 3 massive hours lined up, packed with proper anthems to kick your weekend off in style. Plus all your favourite features along the way. Tonight, of course, we'll be taking a spin of the cheese wheel. That is any song, any artist from any decade, pulled straight from Spotify's ultimate collection of cheesy hits. Then we'll hit the remix roulette, where I dive into the archives and bring you a mashup you didn't know you needed. Then after that, we hit my favourite part of the night. The non-stop floor fillers from across the decades. Around half an hour's worth of nothing but big tunes to get you up, moving and fully in weekend mode. We'll also bring you the fresh for the mile. The hottest new track making waves in the UK's dance charts. And of course, we wrap things up in style with the Golden Mile number ones. 5 tracks handpicked by me, battling it out as the very best of the best. So we have got a jam-packed show for you this evening. You can get involved as always on the WhatsApp, on Facebook, on the chat room, any which way possible. We'll give you those details shortly. So let's give you some big tunes on the way home.

0: Get involved with the show this evening. 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
1: If you're just tuning in, ready to lock into Golden Mole Hits. I've been here since six, where you been? But don't worry, you're here now. But you have missed a lot. But don't worry, because we're keeping it going all the way up until 9 o'clock. We've got your news roundup on the way. And then we're in the thick of it. The thick of the good stuff, the thick of the summer.

0: It is just coming up to 7 o'clock, Friday the 10th of July. 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
4: 26-year-old man has been arrested on suspicion of murder following the death of Anne Widdecombe. The 78-year-old was found dead at her home on Dartmoor with serious injuries. Matt Longman is the Assistant Chief Constable at Devon and Cornwall Police.
5: We can confirm that a 26-year-old man was arrested at an address in Newton Abbot this afternoon on suspicion of the murder of Anne Widdecombe. The suspect, who is a white British national, remains in police custody whilst inquiries continue. Officers were called to Miss Widdecombe's home at Haytor. Sadly, 78-year-old Miss Widdecombe was located deceased within the property.
4: The news has shocked politicians on all sides. Conservative leader Kemi Badenoch is devastated.
6: I've been stunned to hear this awful news. To be honest, I've really struggled to find the words to say. Anne Widdecombe was a very fun and feisty woman who spoke her mind. I don't understand how someone could do something so horrific. It is a nasty, horrific attack.
4: That's the latest from Radio News Hub. I'm David Hall.
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0: Ready for round two? This is Golden Mile Hits. This is Black Box, and we're on round two.

Highs of 28 degrees today. It's going to be about the same tomorrow. Blistering sunshine. But remember, as it is going to be warm tomorrow, don't get that hose pipe out, because the water police will be out. I wonder if it's the same as the TV license people, they come out in their little Anglian water vans. Do not turn that tap on. Do not water your plants.

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1: 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You can't miss us. It'd be madness not to have some fun.
0: That's right, make sure you head on down to the Golden Mile this weekend. It's going to be cracking weather, and what better way to spend it than along the Golden Mile in Great Yarmouth. The Pleasure Beach, Joyland, the diners, the amusement arcades, the bars, the pubs. The cinema as well, head on down to the Ark. They do have aircon, trust me.

Edwina's got the right idea. She's got a cool apple. Edwina's got the right idea. She's got a cool apple cider on the go and sweet and sour.

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1: 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And he is now showcasing selected pieces of his artwork at the Wherry Arts and Crafts Gallery at number 26 Marketplace in the historic Market Town.

town of North Walsham. So don't miss the chance to give your pet a lasting tribute they deserve. Whether it's a thoughtful gift, a heartfelt memorial, or a celebration of the special bond you share, Colin Walker will bring your beloved companion to life on canvas. And he will be showcasing some of his pieces in Galston at the Art on the Railings every Saturday throughout August. And I'll give you more details on that on next week's show. You know what? I'm getting the hang of this radio, Lark. Not trying to big myself up or nothing. I have got a 3-hour show, though. Don't worry, I gave Nev that tenner.

big, big, big tune there. David Guetta and Sia with Titanium. If you are just tuning in, this is Golden Mile Hits on Harbour Radio. Going the extra mile. That's right, we have been granted a 3-hour show every single Friday throughout the summer. That means 3 hours of big tunes. Nothing but the beat. And there is so much going on in the Great Yarmouth area. Everyone's enjoying the sunshine. So much so, I took a trip to the Arc Cinema to enjoy their air conditioning. Went to go and see Disclosure Day, the latest Spielberg film. And it is going to be a bit of a marathon of films coming up if you're a film buff like me. I have the tattoos to prove it. We've got some great releases coming to the Arc. The Odyssey will be released on the 17th, the latest Christopher Nolan film. Although, don't tell the Arc, I might have to go to an Odeon to see that one. Spider-Man Brand New Day will be coming out at the end of the month. That'll be another visit to the flicks. Some great things coming up. Just like on Harbour Radio, at 9 o'clock you will have Mr. Chris Norton with Yarmouth Rocks. Tomorrow morning you can wake up with Mr. Andy Greaves for his sports breakfast show. Giving you the rundown in everything World Cup and Wimbledon, I'm sure. Then it's Mr. and Mrs. with Karen and Matt Snowden. Russ Robinson in the afternoon. And then you've got some reggae. And the Melting Pot Show. But nothing beats a remix banger like this. This is Indie and Badger with Car Declined. Turn it up.

Your Friday's just got bigger and better than ever. Golden Mile Hits will be with you 6 until 9 every single Friday throughout the summer. Whether it's sunshine or raining cats and dogs, we'll be bringing you the biggest tunes to light up the Golden Mile and celebrate Great Yarmouth's wonderful dance music scene. Tune in with me, Ollie, every Friday from 6, just after Big Nev. He sounds like a right wrong'un. Feel alive, every hit, every vibe. Oh yeah! Ollie's here on your dial, going the extra mile. That's right. Music that makes you smile, on Harbor Radio, going the extra mile. Sing it, AI. Oh yeah, you can tell I've been messing about behind the scenes. New jingles, new promos. They'll be paying me for this soon. Anyway, the night is still young. We're gonna turn up the tempo. Big tunes for your Friday night. Let's get this weekend sorted. It's gonna be a big one.

We're all about switching gears on Golden Mile Hits, and that's what we're going to do. You know you'll be singing this at the weekend.

A true pub classic. We better queue up another. In the pub I used to work at in Stalham, the old landlady used to dance on the tables to this after a few vinos. She probably still does now, she's retired.

An iconic tune. Made even more iconic by that Saltburn feature. If you know, you know. Watch it on catch up. If you don't, just don't watch it with your parents. And we're going to go into something a little off key. A little curveball for Golden Mile Hits. But it's a summer anthem for sure that we all well and know love. It's something you belt out in the car on the way home from a nasty day at the office. Booming at 50 miles an hour down the Acle Strait. You know, at the top of your lungs, you sing Bon Jovi.

0: It doesn't matter what pitch you do it in, but you scream every single word.
1: My left stroke just went viral.
0: All right, it is that time of the night where we take a spin on the remix roulette. You know the original, but have you heard it like this? We've gone deep into the remix vault to pull out something a little unexpected. And tonight's spin lands on this track that you love, completely reworked. And it comes from a band called Casey and the Sunshine Band. You know it well. But the question is, does this remix deliver or fall flat? It was provided to me by my good work colleague, and I have pre-approved it. So let's take a spin. Check your bass.

0: Now, are you sitting comfortably? 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
1: It's that time of the night. It's our back-to-back floor fillers. 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

We are well and truly into the swing of things now. Hour two is done. We're into hour three. And this is our non-stop floor fillers from across the decades.

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Send me a message, let me know how you're listening. 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

Tracy's locked in for a wild Friday night, doing the chores. You are crazy.

0: We've got Fresh for the Mile on the way, and it is a re-entry into the dance charts, climbing its way up.
1: Now, time for a summer hit.

A re-entry into the dance charts. From Kyla all the way back from 2007. And we are going to wrap things up with our Golden Mile number ones. Five tracks handpicked by me as the best in the business. And we have gone for a mixed bag. But we start off strong, as we mean to go on.

It's this bit that kicks in that gets me. If it doesn't get you up and moving, I've not got that many songs left now. So it's now or never.

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A massive thank you for tuning in to the Extra Mile of Golden Mile Hits every single Friday throughout the summer. 3 hours. I'm going to leave with these last two tracks. Keep it Harbour Radio, because Yarmouth Rocks is on the way. 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Golden Mile Hits will be with you 6 until 9 every single Friday throughout the summer. 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Tune in with me, Ollie, every Friday from 6 just

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0: Yeah, about that then.
1: That's a new one.
0: We're back. Whoa. Let's just turn the monitor down.
1: Happy days.
0: We always have to start off with something being wrong.
1: Yeah. Just to let everyone know that you're not actually perfect.
0: Absolutely. I'm as close to Mary Poppins as you can get being a male, but there you go.
1: In every way.
0: There you go. So, what did we start off with tonight? We started off tonight with a song called Backseat from a New Zealand band called Baloo Brigada.
1: And why are you playing that, Chris? And have you been away?
0: I've been away. Yes, I've been away on all sorts of different sorts of trips, seeing family, because we have some family scattered around and stuff going on. And I ended up getting a phone call last Monday saying, Dad, do you fancy coming to a festival with me?
1: In a tent
0: in Belgium. And I thought, oh God, here we go. Yeah, so I did.
1: If anyone's seen Chris, he's not tent material.
0: I certainly aren't tent material, not at all, no. So crawling in and out of a tent with a false knee and two false hips don't really work, yeah? And yeah, it was hot, it was clammy, it was everything you
1: Even
0: don't want.
1: Even your American Express card couldn't get you out of that one.
0: It couldn't, mate. No, it couldn't. And I called the concierge, and even he couldn't do it.
1: Sorry, mate, you're going to have to slam it.
0: He did. He said, Brussels is the closest I can get you. And I thought, oh, that's a bit too far away. Thank you anyway. So we went to one of the oldest rock festivals and one of the biggest and best rock festivals in the world. We went to Rock Factor in Belgium, and it's about 50-60 kilometers outside of Brussels, just outside a little place, a little town called Leuven. And the lineup was just phenomenal. And the band I've just played there, Baloo Brigada, they were the band that we saw, the first band that we saw in one of the arenas called The Barn. And they were really good. And that's just sort of an example. So what I thought was, seeing this is like one of the oldest, this festival started in 1974. So they've seen some acts. And as you went into the festival arena, they had all the old posters from all of the old...
1: Oh, did they?
0: Yeah, and all the old lineups. I think Charles took some pictures. I didn't, because I've got a phone that don't have a camera that works. Wow. Unless you put it on selfie.
1: You've had a few phones, haven't you?
0: I've had a few phones, yeah. But that's another story as well that we'll go into later. Yeah, and they've had some just phenomenal lineups, you know. They've had Bowie and all of the main big headline acts have been to this place. For example, David Byrne, this was like his 14th visit to this rock festival.
1: Did he have his big suit on?
0: Yeah, he had his blue suit on, his blue boiler suit on. They got these sky blue boiler suits.
1: Okay.
0: But again, they were excellent. So what I thought was, I said to you earlier in the week, well, why don't we just have a show and play as many of the bands that were at this festival as we possibly can.
1: Do you know enough gump about them to...
0: I have a little thing on my phone,
1: which one? Oh, yeah,
0: which was an app that you downloaded when you were at the festival. Yeah?
1: Oh,
0: and...
1: That tells you all the ifs and buts.
0: Absolutely. So, I shall quote, Baloo Brigada, actually meant to be called Baloo, after the lovable bear from the Jungle Book, but unfortunately, that was reckoning without Disney. So Disney stepped in and didn't allow them to call themselves Baloo. Absolutely, that's not happening, because we're a big company and we're going to let you do it.
1: Okay.
0: So Baloo with a double O became Baloo with a U, which is the two guys who started it, Henry and Piers Beasley, the two brothers, and then Brigada as a phonetic tidbit. And they both hail from, obviously, from Auckland in New Zealand, and they started life in 2023, and that Backseat was their second single, and they're sort of along the lines of Tame Impala, I guess, as a band. But they've, you know, been going, you know, only 3 years. You can't say that that's bad music.
1: Well,
0: for 3 years on the game.
1: Yeah, that's a good start.
0: Yeah, and it was just good, and the festival itself was just phenomenal. I've been to quite a few festivals in my time.
1: You enjoyed it, even though you were sitting on...
0: Well, I took a shooting stick with me.
1: What has that got to do with anything?
0: Man, I didn't have to stand up all bloody day. I could unfold the shooting stick and I could just rest on it.
1: Is that Jean's one?
0: No, I got my own.
1: You got your own one?
0: Yeah, we got a spike on
1: it. It's a lot wider.
0: Got a spike on the end, so I had to doctor it a little bit. But we got it to work, and it was really good. And I don't think I've ever been asked for as many photos of what I've been sitting on as I was there. People just want to say, can I have a photo sat on your stool?
1: So I've got a question for you, Chris.
0: Yeah.
1: Was there any Kunukis?
0: I think there was, but we're going to have to find one, aren't we? Yeah, I'll have a scan in a minute and find out. So that was that, and obviously...
1: what's next up then?
0: A little thing. What so next we've got All Them Witches. Are you familiar with All Them Witches?
1: You know me, I've got no clue whatsoever.
0: Yeah, well, All Them Witches, I'm relatively familiar with All Them Witches, and the track we're going to play tonight is a track called Angel on the Wayside. It's live. I managed to track this down from last week's concert.
1: Was that a YouTube job?
0: Yep. And so this is what I listened to last week while I was there.
1: Crack on.

0: Well, what do you think of that then?
1: That was Hendrix every day, all day, every day.
0: Yeah, there's a lot of it going on there, wasn't there? A lot of him going on there, to be fair to you. They were very good live, to be fair.
1: Everyone's good live.
0: They are, and I think when you've got like 100,000 speakers in a field, you tend to all sound pretty good, don't you?
1: Well, had a couple of sups, something.
0: Yeah, absolutely.
1: And
0: you know what? I've got nothing but praise for it. As I say, I've been to quite a few festivals over here, and all the big ones over the years, you know, and they're all a little bit dirty.
1: What do you mean dirty?
0: Really? Well, they're scruffy and they're not very clever and not very well cleaned, and the concessions aren't brilliant and everything else.
1: Have you ever been to Glastonbury?
0: Yes, in the early days.
1: Was it dirty?
0: It was dirty. Yeah. When I went, you know, the toilets were a plank with a hole in it.
1: Yeah, that was black and white then.
0: But
1: ink spots.
0: Yeah. But this place was pristine. The whole thing about it was pristine. It was in a park. So the festival started in 1974, and the people who organised the festival, after about 15 years, it was growing and growing and growing. So the people who organised the festival bought some land, created this park for the town of Leuven, and this park is massive. And every year they have this festival and other festivals.
1: It's like a Glastonbury thing.
0: It is. It's like a purpose-built park. Roads going through it, walkways going through it. Horsey tracks going through it and all sorts
1: of
0: stuff.
1: Toilets and showers.
0: Yeah, it's brilliant. Absolutely brilliant. I'd go again.
1: Did you eat? What did you eat while you were there?
0: Fries and mayonnaise, mate. Fries and mayo.
1: That was it, basically. You just
0: fries and mayo and breakfast, same everything. Coffee and a croissant in the morning.
1: Yeah. Beer.
0: Pizza.
1: What was local
0: burger.
1: Beer like? Was it?
0: Local beer was doable. Was good, yeah. Dupla. Very nice.
1: Was it in like the small, like Germanish type glasses?
0: Yeah.
1: There?
0: Well, plastic, but.
1: Yeah. But not a proper pint.
0: If you drink enough of it, it affects you.
1: Yeah. Happy days. Okay, then moving on swiftly.
0: And it was good. It was nice tasting stuff. It was pretty good. So moving on now, we go on and we're going to play a song by a guy called Ben Ellis. Now remember, some of this might not sound like rock, but this is Rock Vector. This is the premium and premier rock festival in Europe and the world. And probably closely followed by Barcelona in Europe. Okay. But this has been around for donkey's years, and it's a true
1: proper
0: rock festival.
1: Rock.
0: It is, yeah.
1: Okay. Then.
0: Yeah, all sorts. You know,
1: so
0: load of
1: boys only get on then, basically.
0: Yeah, it's like, have it, you know. So here we go with Ben Ellis and Holding On to Nothing.

0: it up. Ha!
1: So yeah, the cine camera in the background. How cool's that? It's a cine camera in the background because he does it like on a video type thing.
2: Oh,
1: so that was Ben Ellis, Welshman.
2: I've heard that before.
1: Yeah, I've heard. He's quite popular, and he started sort of singing and songwriting in Wales, and he thought, not really getting far in Wales, so he moved to Los Angeles.
2: As you do.
1: And he has just sort of gone on not necessarily a stellar rise, but has, you know, been rising through the ranks since he moved out there. So, good music, not bad.
2: Good on
1: got
2: him, yeah.
1: A little bit of sort of...
2: Well, he must be, you know, getting somewhere if he's getting asked.
1: Oh,
2: to get
1: no,
2: this.
1: Absolutely. Yeah, yeah. And you know, you to get to places, you can't sort of pay to go there. You've got to be asked to go there.
2: Hmm.
1: And so we're going to move on now with a quite an established band. So we'll have a little bit of Roseland by Cardinals.
2: Oh, yeah.
1: Yeah.
2: Crack on.

0: So that's Cardinals, Irish band.
1: I didn't get on with that one. I tell you what, I think because it was a recorded song,
0: yeah,
1: I think that particular track was probably more suited for a live.
0: Yeah, I think again, you know, they were.
1: It comes a little bit bland if it's, you know, that sort of track, if it's not live.
0: Yeah, I didn't spend a lot of time watching. I think we only watched them play a couple of songs because, you know, you've got like six stages there to choose from, and you're always going to get conflict, aren't you, with the bands you want to watch and some of the bands that you're seeing as you walk by. But I was quite surprised because I don't think I've ever seen another rock band with an accordion as one of the central instruments.
1: Oh, really?
0: Yeah, and,
1: well,
0: and
1: it wasn't on that track,
0: really at the forefront, you know. And they're a young band from Cork. And the you know, the front man of Fontaines DC, another Irish band, another very successful Irish band that we played a few times. He says that, you know, they're probably one of the best new guitar bands to come out of Ireland. So
1: okay.
0: Yeah, and so I think we're going to be hearing and seeing quite a bit more.
1: There's a lot of good live Irish bands.
0: There is, to be fair.
1: Aslan is another.
0: Yeah, and I'll tell you what I was really impressed with, but I don't think I've chosen anything tonight. It was Kingfisher. They were really good.
1: Okay.
0: They were very, very good, of course. Yeah. So that was Cardinals. We're going to move on now, and we're going to play Canuck.
1: A Canucky one.
0: There's a Canuck band.
1: Oh, we still haven't got a Canuck jingle, have we?
0: If that's to be a Canuck band, don't there? So the Canuck band of the festival was, or there was three of them actually, was Pup and Rise Against, and I can't think of the third one because I think it was like a DJ type set in a dance sort of hall thingy, which I never set foot into because it's not my bag. But this is a song called Heaven Knows by a Canadian band called Rise Against.

0: What do we think of that even then?
1: See, I like that. See that? I think I sounded really nothing. Oh, you like that? I did. I think that would be really good if you had headphones on. That'd be good to listen to in the car.
0: Yeah. You
1: good
0: know
1: stuff
0: what?
1: That is. I like that.
0: I tell you what, they were really good.
1: How long were they on for? Like
0: they
1: 40
0: were on,
1: minutes.
0: They were, no,
1: thing?
0: They were on for hour and 10 minutes. Some of the timings were really odd, actually. They were really quite peculiar. Some bands were on for like. There was a few bands that were only on for like 35 minutes.
1: Were they like the lesser known?
0: Yeah, the lesser known was just sort of giving them a little bit of a stage,
1: a little
0: I
1: bit
0: guess.
1: Of a starter, yeah. Heads up.
0: And then some others were on for obviously for longer, but it was yeah they were good. They were just good. And I think that shows, you know, it's they're a Dutch band. I thought they were Nordic, but they're a Dutch band. Dutch indie pop, indie rock type of stuff with a bit of synthesizer going on. There's a lot of synth rock at this place last week. What synthesizer rock?
1: Oh yeah, like just had.
0: Yeah, and to be fair, it was good. The music was good. There were a couple of bands that were a bit disappointing, but you know, I suppose. Like that comes with the age of them, doesn't it? You know, shaky voices and stuff, a bit like McCartney type of thing, you know.
1: Yeah, to be fair, it doesn't matter, does
0: but
1: it?
0: But the band we're playing now was just brilliant. It was just brilliant. The singers that... We're playing Gorillaz now, so we're going to play Dirty
1: yes.
0: Harry, yeah?
1: Go for it.
0: But the singers that Albarn had in place to do these songs,
1: yeah.
0: They were just
1: top
0: phenomenal.
1: Top
0: they were absolutely amazing. You know, the notes that they reach. You see, how on earth do you get there?
1: I wouldn't sort of... to see the Gorillaz wouldn't appeal to me purely because I know you see them, still see them on stage, but the Gorillaz was, it was, you know, predominantly a cartoon.
0: Yeah, Murdoch the cartoon. Yeah, absolutely.
1: Yeah. So, yeah. I mean, you know, if you've got to see, you know, go watch a cartoon.
0: No, but you see the cartoons there, but now he's altered it, where the band used to be at the back of the cartoons, yeah. The band and out the front, so you see all the band.
1: See, that's better, isn't
0: and,
1: it?
0: And so you see all the musicians, all the singers, everything is there. Mm. Albarn walks across the stage, he goes down into the crowd and stuff. But you know what, the just the imagination of the guy to come up with something like this.
1: I know.
0: You've seven
1: got,
0: albums
1: you've got
0: in they are,
1: yeah.
0: And it's phenomenal. And we're going to play probably one of their best hits and biggest hits, which is Dirty Harry. They performed this live, and I've got to tell
1: everyone
0: you...
1: everyone just got up.
0: Oh, hey. It just... It went wild.
1: You got off your shooting stick, didn't you?
0: Do you know how many people went over the 4 days?
1: I don't know.
0: Just hazard a guess.
1: 50,000.
0: 400,000 people over
1: close
0: 4 days. The lowest attendance they had in one single day was 88,000. And that was day one.
1: That's a lot of toilet.
0: That's a lot of people. It's a lot of toilets, a lot of beer, a lot of pizza, yeah. A lot of chips.
1: You had most of them chips. Chips and mayo.
0: Here we go. Here we go with Gorillaz and Dirty Harry.

0: I take it that was a live track.
1: It was a live track. They played on the Saturday evening, and they were stunning. But both me and my lad thought that Damon Albarn had a bit of juice before he came.
0: Did he?
1: On.
0: He was a little bit
1: tipsy, we thought.
0: Okay,
1: yeah.
0: That's not a bad thing.
1: Yeah, it is what it is, isn't it? He's at a festival as well, isn't he?
0: How old's he?
1: You know what I mean? He's 50? 57 now.
0: Is he really?
1: That's what he said on the stage. He said, I can do what I like at 57, he said.
0: Yeah. Well, you can.
1: There you go.
0: Crack on.
1: Yeah, fair play to him. But again, you know, just what they are and how they perform and the quality of the musicians, it's awesome. And he attracts all of these different people, you know, and like the vocals on one of the albums, and was Dennis Hopper. Yeah,
0: really?
1: Dennis Hopper, you know, before he passed away, was one of the highest, you know, Hollywood actors that you could get hold of, and he was just absolutely amazing. Oh. Demon Days, I think he was on.
0: So do you think over the next week or so you'll be able to find some live tracks from your gig?
1: Oh yeah, in actual fact the whole festival is online at the moment, and you can trim it and do whatever, but I shall have a look. But we'll play over the next few weeks, we'll play a few little bits
0: woof one or two in,
1: yeah, of the bands that we're not going to play tonight. Yeah. So I've just picked sort of headline bands tonight, and but I just thought it'd be something a little bit different to play.
0: And why not? It's a lovely summer evening.
1: Yeah, absolutely. And that's what festivals are about, to be fair. And it was amazing.
0: I take it that it was at, you're an hour ahead.
1: Yep.
0: So what time does it get dark then?
1: 10:15.
0: Okay.
1: At 10:30.
0: And it didn't stop till what? 1:45?
1: 1:45. But again, like the timings, the Gorillaz came on at 8:55 and they were on until 10:25. What sort of timing is that? Why can't you go on at 10 and be on at 10:30? Do you know what I mean? The timings were really all over the place, really.
0: In between the big acts, they have like little ones come on.
1: No, they had they just moved all of their gear off on a sliding bass and moved the next one on, and within 20 minutes the next band was up.
0: So what do you do?
1: Just go to another stage, or go and get a bit of drink, get something to eat, or walk away to another stage and see who's on there.
0: Were there many multi stages then? Was it?
1: There was 8. Okay. Yeah, yeah. Like when and again you go to these festivals, and there's always a band playing on one stage and another one on another one, and thinking, well, who do I go and see because I like them both? Because when Gorillaz are on, Pixies are on.
0: Okay, so what did you do? Sort of like, I'll have.
1: Oh no, it wasn't when David Byrne was on. Pixies were on. Sorry,
0: so
1: who did you go and see?
0: Half, did you?
1: Yeah, so I you know, you go and see who you want to go and see. I'd never seen Gorillaz before. You know, my lad saw Charles had seen them in Tottenham Hotspur's ground 2 weeks ago. You know, it was full 2.5 hour concert, and he said it was stunning. But he stayed to watch it.
0: Okay.
1: Because they were good. They were that good. Yeah.
0: They caught.
1: Yeah. And they were very, very good. So we're gonna play what's up next. So the next up is Ripple from The Good Neighbours.
0: Oh, I never heard of them.
1: No, here we go.

0: There we go.
1: Don't know who that reminded me of. I liked it though.
0: Ripple. Yeah, it was like typical sort of Brit poppy rocky type stuff, wasn't it?
1: Yeah.
0: Brit band. Been around, you know, 5 or 6 years, I suppose.
1: Sort of blurish.
0: Yeah, we didn't go see them, but there's people in the next tent to us who were from Ireland, from Dublin. They went to see them. And they said they were really, really good, and were, you know, sort of post-punk,
1: mm-hmm.
0: sort of era type of music, and they were really quite impressed with them. So I thought, well, we'll play that tonight because it was one of the bands that we didn't see. But the next band we up. I saw them play 3 tracks, and this is Keanu Reeves was there live on stage doing his bit with Dogstar.
1: Shut up.
0: He was, mate. He was there. Yeah. Fair play to him. And you know what? He could play that bass guitar, boy, I'll tell you. He's no mug on it. He can really play that bass guitar.
1: Oh,
0: yeah.
1: I wouldn't mind seeing him.
0: The band was very, very good. He was very, very good. He was very humble at the end of it and the stuff, you know, the crowd cheering for him to come to the front and, you know, do his little bit at the end. But musically, they were good and good entertainment. And as I say, he can actually play that bass guitar. Okay. Fair play to him. So that's the next one up.
1: Go on.
0: We're going to play Siren from Dogstar.
1: Go on, Keanu.

0: So that was Dogstar, Mr. Keanu Reeves and his Merry Men.
1: Yeah, well done, Keanu.
0: Yeah, and their music was pretty solid all through their set, although we didn't see the whole set. You know, I saw only four or five songs that they played, but they were really quite solid, the ones that we see. And they had a really sizable crowd watching them as well.
1: Yeah. I've got time for him.
0: Yeah. Well, he was on in a stage they called The Barn, and it was like this, it was a pop-up theatre.
1: What?
0: It was like a pop-up theatre.
1: What, like it, as it inflatable?
0: Yeah, like a, it was like a big, it was like a hangar.
1: Yeah.
0: That took just a few days to build up. Yeah. With a stage at the, and seating and standing areas at the side, like in like football stands tiered. Yeah. And this thing was like four football pitches long. It was massive. And people would swarm in like bees. It was unbelievable. And then they just go outside where they got the massive screens, of course. But if you could get in and actually watch the band on the stage, it was good. We got right to the front of the stage on a few occasions to see Wolf Alice and The Last Dinner Party, you know, and a couple of other bands. And it was really, really good to, you know, just to get to that position and watch them. Yeah, we're very good. And
1: would you do it again?
0: Oh, I'd go tomorrow.
1: I'd go in a caravan.
0: I'd go next year, but don't. I'll tell you what, anybody mentions to me tent, just slip me throat. Yeah. I tell you, it was like.
1: Did you swear a lot?
0: Oh, just a touch. I had to crawl out backwards, crawl in, and getting into this sleeping bag. Yeah. I bought a sleeping bag. I thought, well, it's going to be really warm, so I'll buy this lightweight one.
1: Yes,
0: fair. The weather forecast was great, and it was really warm until 3 a.m. when it got rather cold. Yeah, so then you zip your sleeping bag up, bring it up to your neck. But getting into the sleeping bag was like...
1: Was it one of them, what do you call them, like the Egyptian mummy jobs?
0: No, this was a square, a rectangular type of thing.
1: Oh, it was a big boy one,
0: the
1: was
0: big
1: it?
0: Boy one, yeah. Fat boy slims one. Yeah,
1: Velcro.
0: Yeah, absolutely. And it was like the Krypton Factor, mate, getting into this. It was unbelievable.
1: I bet your boy.
0: But we
1: tweaked
0: it in the end, you see. So we got all the zip all the way three quarter down to the bottom, to the bottom right-hand corner, and then across a little bit to the bottom. Fold it out. I'd then crawl in, get my feet in, and then he would fold it over, and he would bring the zip halfway up, and I was in. That was so we sorted it.
1: Good job you don't have to go to the toilet in the middle of the night, then.
0: And good job I don't have to get up in the middle of the night.
1: Big trouble.
0: I would have been in a bit. In fact, I wouldn't have just...
1: Like
0: had
1: an inchworm.
0: It would have just been a bottle at the side, mate. I couldn't have been doing with that. Yeah. It wouldn't have been happening. And then, of course, one night in the car. We slept one night in the car.
1: Because you couldn't stand the tent anymore.
0: Couldn't stand the tent anymore, and it was like, well, it finished on the Sunday night, and we were getting a 12 o'clock ferry back on the Monday, and it was like, well, you know, are we going to wait and get 5 hours out of here in the morning because everybody starts leaving at 5 o'clock?
1: Yeah,
0: so I
1: or
0: said,
1: are you
0: going
1: to do the night job?
0: We're just going to get to the car and drive the other side of Brussels where it will be, you know, get through all of the rush that's going to be in the morning.
1: Yeah.
0: But I was wide awake, so we drove all the way to Calais.
1: You went all the way to Calais?
0: Only 2 hours.
1: Where did you park, then?
0: Parked in a service station.
1: What, just up the back?
0: Yeah, just at the back of Calais, yeah, on the...
1: Did you go through the tunnel on a ferry?
0: No, we're on the ferry.
1: Ferry's not bad, is it?
0: I tell you what, we went on a P&O ferry, and going back years where it was like juddery and noisy and stuff, they're like smooth as a railway.
1: Yeah, you park up, have something to eat.
0: Brilliant. Loved it.
1: Tea,
0: part of the trip.
1: Days.
0: Yeah. So it all worked out okay in the end, as they say. So that was Dogstar and Siren. Now, the next guy up that was on the main stage was Moby.
1: You like a bit Moby, don't you?
0: I tell you what, he was pretty damn good. And again, you know, this guy started playing guitar when he was like 9 years old, classically trained in all sorts of different instruments. And you can see, as soon as you hear him, what he's
1: like.
0: He
1: had it.
0: He got it there.
1: He had the audience.
0: Absolutely. And he absolutely gave Trump a lamb blasted.
1: Did he?
0: I can't tell you what he said because we'd get shut down.
1: Right, okay.
0: But he really...
1: Can you give us a rough
0: He
1: sort of?
0: Really did. And on the bass drum, it had a little... thing of what Trump should do.
1: Oh, okay. Yeah. As in go forth.
0: Yeah, absolutely. Okay. Yeah. So it was there in plain sight for everyone.
1: I think
0: it
1: doesn't like him then.
0: In fact, all of the American bands on there were really, yeah.
1: Yeah.
0: Yeah. Thanks for being so welcoming despite our president type thing. Yeah. But again, the singers that this guy had, just phenomenal. They were just phenomenal. And his whole band.
1: They earned their Euros.
0: They did. They earned their Euros. And so we're going to play one that they played live, which was, again, it was just brilliant sounding live. And I've chosen Find My Baby. And although he's not, would you say he's strictly a rock star? I think he is, because a lot of the music that they play has a rock base to it.
1: Yeah.
0: And again, this is his fourth or fifth trip to Rockford.
1: Okay. So yeah. He's obviously been asked.
0: Yeah, and I think he's hoping to go back next year and many more times. But it was an excellent.
1: Was he one of the biggest crowd pullers?
0: Yeah, he was a sizable crowd puller. Yeah, there were probably about 80,000 people watching him. Because okay. You could tell, because you could look back and see how far back the crowd was and how wide it was. And yeah, he was one of the big ones. But not as big as The Cure, who closed it. They had that 90-odd thousand people watching.
1: And that's our two-for-one, is it?
0: That's going to be our two-for-one tonight, okay. Yeah. Yes. Okay, but here we go with Moby.
1: Let me know. Give me the nod. I'll put the kettle on.
0: There we go.

0: See, I really like that.
1: Yeah.
0: I really like that. I just, how it built up, the, you know, orchestra in the back.
1: Yeah.
0: I was nodding away at that.
1: Again, you imagine that in a massive field with 80,000 people. Yeah. And
0: that was just fed
1: an array
0: everyone.
1: Of speakers that you've never seen in your life. It was just incredible. He was exceptional. He was one of the top acts, and there were some, you know, really good acts. You consider you've got a lineup with Moby, Gorillaz, Kasabian, Cure, David Byrne, you know, Pixies, all of these real top bands, and you can see why they're top bands. They are really, really good.
0: When did you get back then?
1: We got back Monday.
0: Did you sleep for a day?
1: I tell you what, all I wanted to do for 3 days is sleep. Because it finishes at 12:45, so you then got like a kilometre and a half walk down to the tent. And then you got 20 minutes to get into the tent.
0: Up and drove to Chalet.
1: Yeah.
0: Calais.
1: Yeah, it was tiring, but really well worth it. Really well worth it. Yeah, I'd definitely go again. Definitely.
0: Caravan.
1: Yeah, caravan or camper. That's it next time, mate, without a doubt. So, what we're going to do now, because I think it's worth playing it. So I'm going to play. I found a little clip with David Byrne doing Psycho Killer live at the festival last week, but it's only a minute long. So what I thought I'd do, if you think it's a good idea, is to play that minute, but then play the original Talking Heads version of Psycho Killer.
0: That's a good idea. Yeah.
1: Yeah.
0: Yeah.
1: And just see how it sounds. Yeah. So this is not our 2-for-1, because our 2-for-1 is going to be from The Cure. Right. But let's see how this pans out. Yeah. So this first, it's only about a minute long, and this is from David Byrne, Psycho Killer, live at Rock Vector last week. Psycho Killer.

0: So, David Byrne is a lot better singer than the person making the video. I believe.
1: That was definitely an iPhone video, that wasn't it?
0: Absolutely, but again, you know, he had a massive crowd. Absolute massive crowd. And it just everywhere you looked, there was people. And they were all jumping and bouncing about like the old Talking Heads fans used to be. So what we'll do now...
1: This is the original now, is it?
0: We'll play the original now, which is Talking Heads version from 1977. That's a long time ago, isn't it?
1: I was still born, just about born.
0: Yeah, okay.

0: Well, there we go. That was the original version. And talking of original versions, we'll be back to our normal standard sort of format next week. So when you were here a couple of weeks ago, because you were out swanning somewhere.
1: I don't know what I was doing there.
0: You were doing out. You weren't here anyway. You were under orders to go somewhere.
1: I was dancing, weren't I?
0: Well, yeah, you're dancing. You're asking.
1: For Zumba. I wasn't very good.
0: So we did an hour of 60s, hour of 70s. So next week we'll do... hour of 70s, hour of 80s. Mm. Yeah, go back to sort of the rock roots. And it's just this week's just something a little bit different because of being there last week and seeing what it is, you know. We do what we want. Yeah, absolutely. Yeah. So, yeah. If you don't like it, take it up with Rockverter. Yeah. Yeah.
1: Yeah. Okay, what's next then, Chris?
0: Right, next. We have next, we're going to play. Should we play our doubleheader?
1: Oh, yes.
0: Let's do our double header.
1: I'm gagging for a cup of noodles.
0: Yeah, so, okay. So, this one, we've got The Cure. So, we're going to do a double header on this. So, we're going to do...
1: What are we playing then?
0: We're going to play Friday, I'm in Love.
1: Yeah, quality.
0: And then we're going to say, play Close to Me.
1: Okay, that's not ringing a bell. But
0: isn't it? It will when you hear it. And they, again, did these live, and they were excellent. Really, really good. I think there's only two originals there.
1: He does look a bit rough, though.
0: I'll tell you what, though, Robert Smith, you know, he was really... we were just chatting about this before with a few people at the bar, at one of the bars, and it was like, you know, what's Robert Smith's voice going to be like? Is it going to be shaky like McCartney's and some of the others? Mm. And I'll tell you what, mate, he got out there and he really gave it some, and he was very, very good.
1: He does look a bit like Beetlejuice, though, doesn't he?
0: Yeah, but you know what, mate? Hey? How many mirrors you got in your house?
1: Yeah. Not many.
0: Obviously. but again, good guitarist as well. And the bass guitarist, he's really quite good. And my lad said, oh, I think he's nicked some of this from, you know, New Order and, you know, Peter Hook. And I thought, well, I'm quite convinced the Cure around before.
1: I do believe so.
0: Yeah, so I think it might be the other way around. Yeah. But here we go. We're going to play Friday I'm in Love
1: and
0: first
1: get
0: off.
1: Kettle on.
0: And get Kettle on. And then we're going to have a little bit of Close to Me after that.

0: So that was The Cure. The Cure headlined the last night. And I think quite a few people thought, well, what, The Cure? The Cure? Are you sure? Mate, you couldn't have chose a better band to close that festival.
1: Let's call it.
0: They were absolutely phenomenal. They were really, really good. They were tight musically. Smith was really good vocally. And they were exceptionally good. I'd go and watch them any time, anywhere again.
1: Mm.
0: Yeah, they were that good. They were that good.
1: Good heads up then.
0: Yeah, and again, you know, we all know he's a good guitarist. Again, talked to a few people, and it's amazing how many people don't know his background. You know that he was sort of lead guitarist for Susie and the Banshees before they killed.
1: I didn't know that.
0: See it, and that's when I first saw him, Susie and the Banshees.
1: Okay.
0: Yeah. And they were. It was all very young, sort of punky era then. And he was with them in the early days, and they formed in Crawley, you know, The Cure, mm-hmm. and yeah, and they've just gone on from strength to strength since. So we're going to have to trim a few. We're not going to get to play as many acts as we do as we would like to because we can't. Because currently it's telling us that we've got enough music to go on until 10 to midnight and we finish at 11.
1: Okay.
0: So we're trimming a few down. So next we're going to play the Lumineers. They were there. They were brilliant.
1: Oh, you like them, didn't you?
0: I do like them. And their song, Hey Ho, it's a bit like...
1: It's a crowd pleaser.
0: It is. It's a bit like Sit Down, isn't it, James? It's a festival song where everybody, you know...
1: Couple of bars in.
0: Yes! And this was really... In fact, anywhere you were in the festival arena, you could hear this going down with audience participation, right. And that's what it's about. So here we go with the Lumineers.

0: Absurd.
1: Could you imagine that in a field being absolutely thrown out by 80,000 people?
2: And they went mad.
1: They went absolutely wild. And it was a typical
2: kissing and hugging and all that sort of stuff.
1: It was, I'm going to chuck my beer all over you type something, you know what I mean? And it's like, why would you throw it, you stupid individuals? Why on earth would you do that? So they were, we didn't, again, I think we only saw them for a couple of songs, just sort of a walk past, really, because they clashed with something else that we wanted to see. But they, again, you know, they're known as a band that are really good and lively on stage, and you can see why. You know, their music just works for it. Now, this next one is a band called The XX, and they were around in sort of the early 2000s. Then they had a bit of a hiatus. They disappeared for a few years, and this gig at Rock Theatre last week was their first live gig for 8 years.
2: Oh, whoa, okay.
1: And I think it was second in the ones that I saw.
2: Really?
1: I think David Byrne topped it, because it was just the way he changed everything round, and the way all of the guys were walking on stage with all their instruments.
2: Yeah. It wasn't and just, it, no, was,
1: it was
2: a show.
1: Show. It was, and it really worked. Yeah. But this, again, was a show, but a lot of video stuff in it. But the stage presence of them was good. The stage lighting was excellent, and musically they were really, really good as well. So we're just going to play Intro by The XX.

0: So that's the XX. That's that track's called Intro. It's just over halfway through. So, but we're going to be playing some more of the XX as we go on in the weeks because they've got some really good tracks, okay. Some really good songs, and it does get they do get quite rocky.
1: I think you should have a little festival corner.
0: Yeah, maybe that. Hey, that's a very good idea, mate.
1: A little festival corner.
0: That's what we'll do. We'll have ourselves a little festival corner, and we'll play.
1: Stuff coming out, you know.
0: Yeah, we've got Latitude coming up in the next couple of weeks, and
1: all that sort of
0: stuff, because there's no Glasto this year. Nebworth makes a return. Is it this year or next year as well? Not sure. That was the last one I went to.
1: Person. But yeah, little festival corner.
0: Yeah. So I think that's a brilliant idea. So. The next band up is, we've played a few times and a couple of tracks on our rock show, which is War on Drugs.
1: Uh-huh.
0: And I've chose Red Eyes. We watched their performance all the way through. They were exceptional. Again, just brilliant, brilliant musicians. And I was a little surprised, I guess, by some of the younger musicians of how good they were. But I was even more surprised of how good the older musicians still are.
1: Yes, you expected people to sort of play it off a little bit.
0: And they didn't. They were right on the money. They were really tight. They were right in line. And to be fair, these are one of the top performers again, in my eyes. So we're going to play Red Eyes from War on Drugs.

0: So there we go, War on Drugs, Red Eyes. They did that live, and it's normally about a 6 minute track. We cut it short tonight, so we've only got 20 minutes to go. We'll try and fit a few things in, but I think they played that for about 8 or 9 minutes.
1: Oh, really? They enjoyed the moment.
0: They really did, and they got right into it with some terrific guitar solos, and yeah, it was just a very, very good song and a great performance. One of the first bands that we saw after the New Zealanders was the Vaccines. Now, I saw the Vaccines in Hyde Park in 2011.
1: Okay, that's before me, wasn't it?
0: Yeah, that was. They were supporting Mumford and Sons and Arcade Fire.
1: Okay, because you like Mumford's, don't you?
0: Yeah, I like Mumford's, and you know, Arcade Fire were well on the way up there. They were on their third album, and it was their Tour for the Suburbs album, which is a brilliant album and tells a story. And the Vaccines were first on. And they were good then, but man, they're good now. They're really good now. It was absolutely superb live. So I'm going to play this one tonight, and this is live again, and this is Your Love Is My Favourite Band from the Vaccines.

0: Well, there you go. Vaccines. I could have probably chosen a better track than that, but it was a decent track.
1: Yeah, I sort of lost myself on that one a little bit.
0: Yeah, they got some far better music than that. But to be fair, it was a bit of a rush playing it, I guess. I thought, you know, shall we or shan't we? And then I said, yeah, sod it, we will. If you get the chance to see the Vaccines and you haven't, then they're a good band to go see. Good musically, very good performers on stage. And just a good quality band. So I'm going to play now Aussie band, Royal Otis.
1: Okay.
0: I was really pleasantly surprised by these guys. Never seen them before, never heard of them before. There's a guy called Royal and there's a guy called Otis.
1: Okay.
0: And that's where they get the name from, Royal Otis. So we're going to play a track now called Kool-Aid. I hope you enjoy it.

0: quite a bit of it was a bit heavier than that Kool-Aid.
1: Was it?
0: As I say, we'll play a bit more over the next few weeks, see where we go from that. One of the bands that really surprised me was a band called Yard Act from Leeds.
1: No, I've never heard of them.
0: And they're... Well, let's play it, see what you think.

0: Dark Days.
1: I like that.
0: Yard Act.
1: I like that.
0: Not bad. I'll tell you what, they were really good. And my dad said, oh, I'd like to see these in a smaller sort of...
1: Yes, a small venue, like smaller the UEA type
0: absolutely.
1: Thing.
0: Absolutely. Because I'll tell you what, they'd be absolutely stunning. They again, good, you know, a little bit of Arctic Monkeys going on there, I don't know.
1: Yes, yeah, a little bit, yeah.
0: Yeah, but very, very good. I was very impressed by them. So we're trucking on. We got what we got coming up now. We've got 10 minutes to go, so I'm chucking things around a bit here. So should we play a little bit of Wolf Alice or should we play something different? Tom Smith, the editor's lead singer, he was there doing a solo thing and he's got a new song. Should we play that?
1: Yeah, go on.
0: Let's play that.
1: Why not?
0: Yeah, why not? So let's have a little bit of Tom Smith. This is a new song called Leave, and this is a live version as well.

0: Well, you know,
1: that was nice and chilled out, wasn't it?
0: It was, just there, wasn't it? Yeah. Again, you know, frontman for Editors, was also part of the supergroup Tide Pony, with your man from Snow Patrol and a couple of REM boys. But again, just a really good performer, really chilled out. Didn't mess with that, just put some great songs together. Next up, we're going to play Radio Free Alice. We've only got like 7 minutes to go, but we haven't played hardly... We haven't played nowhere near all the bands there. We haven't played Prodigy. We haven't played Kasabian. You know,
1: we'll have to carry on next week, then.
0: Yeah, so we can fit them. You know, we'll slot them in as we go. Yeah.
1: Festival corner.
0: Yeah, in our festival corner, in our new little slot, we'll do festival corner. So we'll play out with a couple of back to backs now. Thanks everybody for listening. I hope I haven't bored you. You know. To the moon and back with playing everything that I went to see at Rock Hurta last week. Apologies if you think I'm being overindulgent, but you know what? That was 2 hours ago. It's all done now. So what we're going to play? We're going to play out with Rule 31 from Radio Free Alice, and then follow that through to the end of the show with Trigger Finger and a track called Is It. Have a great weekend, everybody. The sun's going to be out again. It's going to be a really nice weekend. You know, make sure you stay in the shade, especially if you're in a beer garden.
1: Factor 30.
0: Yeah, and get your factor 30 fitted. Get a hat on. Yeah. Just be careful
1: and
0: out
1: find
0: there.
1: Find some music.
0: And find plenty of music, live preferably. If you can find live music, go for it, because it soothes the soul. Thank you all for listening. We'll catch up with you in the next couple of weeks. Have a great time during the summer, and we'll catch up with you soon. Cheers.

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